free from by. Now, if I say, if you are what Simonu, now to Trama, what happened? Now, it is the Oja. You travel. Now, if I see what you

0: In my own view, we cannot as Africans keep on lamenting, because the problem with us Africans also is that we are prisoners of sorrows and lamentation. So we say, oh God, God, let's not allow God to enter into these things which we can do ourselves.
1: Some of them have stood before.
2: Everybody.
1: Adani Mohas. Poku.
2: Poku even was trying to stood before. He was trying to stood and we disqualify him here.
1: Where?
2: Kwabri East.
1: Some of them have stood before.
2: Everybody.
1: Adani Mohas. Poku.
2: Poku even was trying to stood before. He was trying to stood and we disqualify him here.
1: Where?
2: Kwabri East.
3: Able to pay $2 billion. But that's what I'm saying. I mean, basically, we are here for the people. We are here for the people, in the interest of the people. Look at all these projects costing about $2.2 billion. Ghanaians, taxpayer, Etu Ayeje, we have been able to pay $2 billion. It's left with about $200 million. And when the president promised that on his Facebook wall, February 2024, he would complete existing infrastructure projects before he does new ones. But now the president is doing new ones in the Volta area, Uti area, and then the Northern area, and doing one in the Western North area. But what is important is that Ghanaians need healthcare, so it should be done everywhere. But you promised that you will complete existing projects before the new ones. So let's make do with what we say. That's what we are saying. That's what we are saying. It will serve everybody's needs. Project a year, $2.2 billion. We've been able to pay $2 billion, left to $200 million. Hey, Ghana.
4: You have also seen things for yourself. See, cement. We could count over 100,000 bags of cement that have been left to kick. If you go behind there, a lot of iron rods, building materials, head pans, and everything that was needed for construction, the materials are going waste. These materials are going waste. A whopping 2 billion Ghana cedis had been invested in this facility, yet it's been abandoned. And the people of the Ashanti region, and anybody that has a contact with the Ashanti region, the person's health security is circumstance. Very, very, very unfortunate. Extremely unfortunate. This is not health care. This is not what the people of Ghana voted for the NDC government.
5: Rightly said, one of the major things was like the lack of coordination among the security agencies. It's like you go to the election, everybody has his own plan, and they just go in, and therefore sometimes when there's a problem, you don't even know who is to be allowed to be in charge. So this is one major thing that was dealt with, was identified and was dealt with effectively. Two, de-escalation. When you are at a police station and something happens and then there's some kind of chaos, what do you do? Because there was no coordination, they were all handling it differently. And sometimes they stand aloof thinking that maybe the national security should handle it, or the prisons should handle it, or immigration should be the one, or the police is the one to handle it. This was identified, and they also worked to make sure that when there's the need to de-escalate, they know who to talk to. Three, they also identify intelligence, on the ground before, during, and after, as also another loss. And this was also enhanced to the extent that we realize that in the case of Akutia, when they went to Akutia and the other election, they had to even go ahead days before to mount street cameras so they can see what is happening, who is going in and who is going out. All these things were identified, and Mr. Speaker, they were dealt with, and now it has become part of their modus operandi, how they will bring it into the future. So I want to assure my colleague that a lot of lessons were learned from the Abulukuma not by election, and a lot has been done since to ensure that should we have any by election, some of the things that happen should not happen. Thank you, Mr. Speaker.
6: Many of you passed through BECU before last week, and I understand that our schedule of the exams for BECU was just Monday to Friday, and that put many of you under some stress. Accordingly, government is reviewing the BECU exams calendar
7: So now the BCA will begin on a Wednesday and end the following Wednesday so that adequate time is given to our learners to prepare for BCA across the country. So when we start with the first subject on Wednesday, we'll end with the first subject the next Wednesday so that at least they have the weekend to prepare for the expanded workload. The Director General of the GES, Professor Davis, will ensure full implementation of it.
8: The review of the Free Senior High School under President Mohammed's research agenda will happen and is happening at three critical areas. One, infrastructure. So that's why we'll soon roll out the Star J initiative to respond.
9: Chobwe! Yeah, yeah, yeah, yeah, yeah, yeah, yeah, yeah, yeah, yeah, yeah, yeah, yeah, yeah, yeah, yeah, yeah, yeah, yeah, yeah, yeah, yeah, yeah, yeah, yeah, yeah, yeah, yeah, yeah, yeah, yeah, yeah, yeah, yeah, yeah, yeah, yeah, yeah, yeah, yeah, yeah, yeah, yeah, yeah, yeah, yeah, yeah, yeah, yeah, yeah, yeah, yeah, yeah, yeah, yeah, yeah, yeah, yeah, yeah, yeah, yeah, yeah, yeah, yeah, yeah, yeah, yeah, yeah, yeah, yeah, yeah, yeah, yeah, yeah, yeah, yeah, yeah, yeah, yeah, yeah, yeah, yeah, yeah, yeah, yeah, yeah, yeah, yeah, yeah, yeah, yeah, yeah, yeah

0: the economy, very soon you cannot get teacher training allowance. You cannot get nursing training allowance. You cannot pay your children's school fees. You cannot get a job to do. Agriculture will be declining. Electricity prices will be going up.
1: Is that
0: a nice man we want? He may be a nice man, but he's an incompetent nice man.

0: 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Yes, sorry, I call Pala Branton in a pump for better city 7:30 sports about. Sorry, I penna daddy boat ni original prepper. Come evangelist, I could say word in your mere summer by in your crowd. 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
1: Hey
0: Missy
1: Hey you are sini
0: ya man You are saying there's other two
1: Ya man tem
0: Yeah why nyene ma bisa pressure be for
1: I don't know where you are
0: Okay. Kwame ndio dia nesa asamba champagne so ene Friday.
2: Boy.
0: Ye dime ko.
1: Ah, je bende. Ya suma yen.
0: Here ready Kwame.
2: Boy.
3: They think they are sensible and they keep on making mistakes.
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3: They think they are sensible and they keep on making mistakes.
0: The Minister of Education, Haruna Idrisu, has announced that the government is reviewing the basic education certificate examination timetable to create longer intervals between papers and reduce pressure on candidates.
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1: I said they are one factor. ena ba kwa mo kan wan sim se wan factor teacher for na ko dan to kwa no eh no she factor and sign the feeding e you know is a factor.
0: The Minister for Roads and Highway Gavis Kwame Agbeja has announced the reassignment of the Bogoso Prisia projects road project to a new contractor following prolonged delays and poor progress by the previous contractor Black Oak.
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0: okay areas you dey ma minche am lecture ba koko Christian service e friend spiritual
1: we ho ho
0: in fact ni ni kinu no spiritual sadi e friend
1: spiritual
2: ka
0: FM ye obaye exams na obi sa na areas was it from chapter 1 to 5
1: I'm passing be yejima
0: Chapter 1 to 5. Ah, na chapter 1 ne kura nyansa bgitu.
1: Ah, you.
0: Ti e obu ku be yenwa ka book ni nyina.
1: Ni nyina.
0: Be yenwa ka book ni nyina.
1: O pese we serious. We sure die. King Kai.
0: Areas na no chapter 1 to 5. The University Teachers Association of Ghana has threatened to embark on a nationwide strike from Monday, June 15th. If the Ministry of Finance fails to release the dollar rates required for the payment of book and research allowances by the end of this week.
1: Ah, but for the thing, and it's a UTAG for the University Teachers Association of Ghana. Omo amo extra dia ewo suapon awodo so mo republic university no omo na echese book and research allowances ese ka ban de ema wo mo na afi so condition of service so sense bi so e ka ho ya ban no so de 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to mo pano for so mo na ban ka ze the bible so when we are no money be jeno enye yes and get to cry and general secretary edema utag yura samuel segra wono ena what di nko fo ne ba to bo nti a we chire mu se ne nko fo se yakopon ya aduma was it a 15 for
0: 15
1: yes a Monday
0: yeah
1: so abana 20 sika fa madia eno mati atua
3: latest by March of every year we received the rates from the finance ministry, which now paves the way for the universities to begin the processes. The second issue is that we are supposed to negotiate our conditions of service this year, but we are told that there's a government directive or policy that because we are introducing the Independent Enrollment Commission this year, all such negotiations will be put on hold pending the operationalization of the Independent Enrollment Commission. In view of that, we had some interim arrangements with the Sale Wages and Salaries Commission, something that will hold on to pending the operationalization of the Independent Enrollment Commission. We are done with the discussions. We are left with the agreements to be signed so that implementation could start. Unfortunately, that has also not been done. Our members are not happy about this development.
1: Okay, members are not happy.
0: The Minister for Communication, Digital Technology and Innovation, Sam Note George, has called on Ghanaians to exercise caution and responsibility in their public comment, stressing the need for citizens to balance their right to free speech with responsible communication.
1: Ah, you, Papa Nasakan will be somewhere, and Note George na Eka say, yeah. What check gonna for you now? We could call on what day Emma was still be all right. Say, who afraid of serving me a cassa? It will be a no shame. No more cassa and one measure. No one measure. You see, I saw a making.

0: send you how at your back and go for happy and family or may go send one or TV so and now could transfer to media be sooner or can one here yeah bit to my or help at me as so my in one walk and one semi say Ubia won't quite say with me a castle be on quite so to me don't qua or pair so that pay to me and my person you cry to me and name I'd be na wo ye no. Yes, Uncle for Halbiano, M family or mine ganis and say Emra oho, Emra de oho, constitutiona et se ubia ho kwa se with me do baby a name mumuno. Emana constitution as my kwa se o ya dia enya and man se tiao. And then as I'm George Walker.
1: Most Ghanaians continue to approve of President John Dramani Mahama's job performance, but public satisfaction has slipped according to nationwide poll release yesterday, June 10th, by the Institute of Economic Affairs.
0: I hear for and I'm not a report to you about, but I'm what I said. My issue, more alien woman, no emo, May 2026, no emo, and I just say, as I fear, my young man, I fear Nema, would be interested. Now, and no more HS, a gun of water gonna, Kosua, do my penny, did you know any tomb? So, what bird you might come up and then so as why they act. 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
0: Nti yes, Uncle, a year Afeni Military Hospital, no, a Musan Seminum, a city carbon mamaniano, and not Dom Kumano, any Pabby Echo, Honum Ya, or Mukora said Yena, and Noma AC Echo, you see, I said, and Noma said, Drew Honor, and some quay, and the Dan, yes, I know the power of Honum Pan, and swing na Emono, no more air catcher gunner, a bind say, a Bamamo Dina, sir, Afeni Military Hospital, 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Ya, I was say, Otimi Ebiano, send a baby to me, Abbama. 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
0: da bigana nya and then he start to work up na sa first match be starting there.
1: Oh, okay.
0: Na ebe bo ebe bo nne.
1: Hwane ebo nne.
0: Enne be mse be Mexico. Enne South Africa.
1: I think I know what to say. Ghana for Mexico for echi.
0: I didn't
1: say. I won't say. Who go first start there? They say omo omo chi Mexico for. Really? Hey, I want for time. Now Ghana for better than Africa.
0: And I was telling myself, "Oh dear, why did you?" Now, since I'm going to come back, I'm going to support you. First, I'm going to support you. I'm one of the year. I'm going to be here. I'm going to support you. Ah, by any idea?
1: Yeah.
0: And then you're going to need to Mexico, ma kuku bia ntuo nsusu.
1: Ah, Ghana fo akuku bia ntuo. Wenzo omoso omo support
0: so. Ma kuku bia ntuo. South Africa ma kuku tuo so.
1: But still nyadi abe
0: support
1: so. Okay. But
0: then can you because of the man me pay omasem South Africa me come me pay omasem 2010.
1: Mm.
0: Yebo wake up no ho no. Omo free mountain maneka Ghana. But omo nyina me support to blasters.
1: Ne no mo buyen.
0: Let's just say, Ella, I can make the whole African continent.
1: I'm
0: supported that sentiment. I may pay. South Africa now say honey hosting afia wuzera ni fo entima me pemasem ye board bi ombo bia me wo mo ni ba ni no mo masese mando
1: o mabo nti na me na ye humra na ye metrosa wana botobio asina
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5: In Ghana, we are more than just individuals. From the bustling streets of Accra to the fishing villages along the coast, from the farmlands of Tamale to the busy markets of Kumasi, together we are black stars. It is not the players on the pitch, it's the seamstress stitching jerseys in Kantamanto, the trot-trot driver cheering in Cape Coast, the students dreaming big in Ho, and the farmer working hard in Bogatanga. Each of us plays a part, each of us is a star. We are the hearts of Ghana, united by hope, by passion, by pride. Every kick, every pass, every goal belongs to us all because we are black stars. As the black stars take on the world, KGL stands with them and with you. Together we share the dream. Together we share the fight. Together we share the glory. KGL Group, proud headline sponsors of the Ghana Black Stars.
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1: Chobui! 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
0: Adwa me diosu, yasaba.
1: Yakwa, yasamba.
0: Passion.
1: Oh, ade, enua. Enua na e driver. Passion na e driver ye deko ye nimse.
7: Your passion, yeah.
1: Oh, yeah. The Minister for the Interior, Mohamed Muta Kamubarak, has announced that 70 excavators seized from illegal mining operators will be handed over to the National Disaster Management Organization to support a nationwide desilting exercise aimed at addressing persistent flooding challenge across the country.
0: Okay, ti anwana yura Muhammad Muntaka Mubarak na owo omai message of fear so oyi nsem anu. I want for the questions I be kuna kachi amana so oyi anu a. Na I don't know the attitude that we chere mu say we do five the ones nsem ya se said the interim minister ja. Said am in so to ye nkra. Eyira fa so ma man for them we will be kra no ma fo no. Atona nanum ewo ensay do is awo chere about the question bi ba. Said na wo ye. And what you say, Yamia Dum, I'll say, Garam say fight, you know, a bar, you know, excavators, what you did be now. In what you're so dear, Sabri, or Modi, a Baba, a year, a National Disaster Management Organization, not move for now. Almost so at the abroad, but you be no bobo en ye gacha sake sake se bi da tri ase ye na se omo da titi titimu a kama ne emu ada se ensuo to a na afamu yo na ekwese ne beyi a enko fa nsu yiri bi a emma bi emma se enko fo no man ko fa enfa enko fo so enkwa ento esem nti yewra Muhammad Muntaka Mubarak Muhammad wana akasa nti o ma emu nyina no mbeche eyini dia ma wo mu
1: bebra
0: mbeche dia ma wo
1: ma emu
0: what's your memory was across the nation, nationwide. And I remember S70.
1: Nationwide, near bro. We bury us here now.
0: Not Muna. Not Muka. Okay. Not be so much as a fire cell phone. I'm on tiny cars. Oh. Not my cars.
8: Toboy! Toboy! Toboy!
1: The member of parliament for K2 North, Eric Agbana, has dismissed claims that the government has allocated slots to majority MPs to send supporters to the FIFA World Cup, describing the allegation as a blatant falsehood.
0: And to Sasemuya, Eric Adam Agbana, MP for more K2 North, Eric King. We Habib Idrisu and a cocans asking we ever my parliament was a buying what you just show my pen JDM with the any wing. MPs, you know, any MMCs, you know, MMDCs, you know, AB and a bano, I'm almost not slots, say, wake up, why you boom, some of one my day. And Vanco, now more and conco share. Now, or cast our seminal, and then I'm so ama, you are at them, Abana, Ababa, and Tibetans, and the Caribbean, and Missa, and Cotonpoo, and a minor walker. I bear what you call the car say, and then they say, or mobile support to be our car at the accord, World Cup is going to be born. I can be say one ma. MP ne this is the MCs in the story. Say Omo Franco. Ni mo kasimi tapu. 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O kasimi say individuals, private organizations in a banner
9: ready.
0: And no the man kufobi diako. And then say no ano. I suppose papa you walk kicking. I want to kenya kicking kahama mi. 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

Running it for Selke. Here's Mbappe!

0: So it's all about the World Cup, and ne ana the Mundial on so na se Copa Mundo, and no ana esha se ne din din din ya gudi krana. 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Make headlines in our newspapers and so not toward the so much as omo esum asantemain enya gudi kra say so to na wo form akwa adwuma enya gudi nti enya mi so bia enya mi ko bia ona enya ya bai de walk 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Don't forget say 2010 World Cup no nurse 16 years ago Mexico omo any World Cup ne board the first game e was South Africa. This time round, Mexico, SNS South Africa, and Ebunti, we about the repetition of the 2010 World Cup. I know about what the South Africa, and the Azteca Stadium, and also El Mexico, and now good declare, and as I give we so Ebaswa. Now share the we are the euphoria, and no El Mexico, the HSF, the we are. In the football loving fans no aje walk up no e call at his atom no and now good you cry nura the fireworks near the idea and no e call so Mexico nurse in a walk up fun zone just a party ni near just a nijene course no massa amount for experience at the year pa proud to the league and I say the opening game one and also a basso or a striker stadium on Ninya the details nunso at the air bro. Na messe sanye behe. The Black Stars of Ghana won sensem. Kona kwane House of Folk unso won sensem. Any House of Folk, any the whole brand. Ana e shaboom. O manya richie agreement bibian so e koso anya gwide kwente se hope. And so e kete kotoko House of Folk. Any other things media mamunya no. Omuna e kete omwa anya gwide kwa for next season. And some no dorsal and some dorsal Black Stars and so farewell party of course near Keka Union details in the Eba in 20 Nam sir, you want the pepia your day amount and I know play live on Sika 89.5. The show is 7:30 sports and it's from now until 10 a.m. What you change, you know, and they be out there. Munyan sorry, I just want soon young Kwejima. If you crumple, Kone, what if I didn't share bra 0544. 244040 World Cup next season. What expectation you say? Oh, are you in Chebi? Oh, are you in Sebi? Or the 0544 244040 SMS, WhatsApp. Fanny in Abra. Say a question now, Peso Busa. Fanny in Abra. Na Yankin kind so amount. Yaba, you chama be a bar. And something to Munano. And so it beats me. I mean, in a voice note for the Sobra. Na into me and tinning in an so our cassa video so. Yabi Seba. Rabino, Mana Botobio, Azina
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5: In Ghana, we are more than just individuals. From the bustling streets of Accra to the fishing villages along the coast, from the farmlands of Tamale to the busy markets of Kumasi, together we are black stars. It is not the players on the pitch, it's the seamstress stitching jerseys in Kantamantu, the truck driver cheering in Cape Coast, the students dreaming big in Ho, and the farmer working hard in Bolgatanga. Each of us plays a part. Each of us is a star. We are the hearts of Ghana, united by hope, by passion, by pride. Every kick, every pass, every goal belongs to us all because we are black stars. As the black stars take on the world, KGL stands with them and with you. Together we share the dream. Together we share the fight. Together we share the glory. KGL Group, proud headline sponsors of the Ghana Black

0: a showdown in Mexico, Canada, and America. $10,000. Dear woman, you per three or more matches. Now, also, in Kosovo. Abia, make us say, when you're 7 months, maybe I see all the 100 cities is too so. And I'm saying, the price pool $10,000 abano. A far. What you are going to be chow $200. And more, I don't know you to be. And now, TTV, now, what? Now, we say, recap on open match at 7 p.m. Mexico, South Africa, 2010. Communable open match, a 1-1, ABS 1.5, and here 2 goals, 0.5, 1 goal, 2.5, 3 goals, and the 1-1, corner say, never been, Ninano, kid bet, necessary, no, you were also your kid bet, you were start 385 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
0: code no.
1: Okay.
0: Now $10,000. No, open $10,000. This is going to be. And yes, so you should call website.
1: Okay.
0: So code in there, all normal. But $10,000 now your channel. And then you actually do the bet boss. Copper $10,000. Oh na, Otenya foreign money. Oh the best city say.
1: The foreign money. When are they blame me?
0: So Papa Kuju. Of a Joe Mensa.
1: I'm your mommy see this one. I'm for him when he see this one.
0: Show America, you
1: know. And then I'm going to say, I'm going to be my to me.
0: And to the check mommy. I'm going to school. $10,000 for black cities.
1: Cities.
0: I'm going to say, who's going to check? Oh, wake up, period.
1: I'm checking the dollar rate, Mrs. Sia. Nah, I never bought money. Okay.
0: Why? You pay $10,000, no. But your terms and conditions. But your bronica terms and conditions are. It's just a mrawo. You know, a dear be a wee be a your rules and regulations. Into I don't know who be this so. I don't know bronica terms and conditions. It was a T and C. Baba.
1: 116,500. Let's say we know here. Everyone's a bank rate. No, 116,500.
0: 116,000. And can 1.16 billion.
1: Sanity.
0: Any etch.
1: 116.5.
0: Any other better. Any better. Intimacy. I had www.kidbet.com.gh. If you say Mexico, Berlin, the other games, Beba. Now they are 3, 4, 5 matches. A tour. All in all, normal. Your mount, the bed boss. Showdown in Little Tokyo. We're showdown in World Cup. Showdown in Mundial. The bed boss. www.kidbet.com.gh. Yeah, no turning the say the mama DBR. And now, single 5, a single 8 boy, 33, 35. Ubi a ye, ubi susu. And now, Thursday, New Russia, in so gugu. O so, the Ruby at the Tilo to Kios week, in so ya from Kios Co. Oko ye na uno. Channel phone, *95#. Abuamo, a mamma bakoma, no rush in them, say the bakoma. Na, and you read their fortune Thursday, no, and they are no pass, school, or mook, and granny co square, and it's me, him, mom. A new rush in Yakoma. Tell you, no, copper my pressure, but what fee me check business, be whatever. Next, watch our phone or so. By 2, no, Sikaba. Adwa, nothing ever the idea. Oh, come on, man, so,
2: conjugate,
0: kid and nearly 590 games in wedding. *95#. And then my boy say, I can't be in some. And the girls also don't watch him. And to give you a while, also on Playboy, or to talk reggae, I can say, a kid now.

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1: mobile near Jesus Copper Labranti. Okay. A crowd as a Tegun Suasi. Tegun de
2: a rather dumb copper.
1: Yes, yes, Fana. My name is Bev, the quick one. We are watching the winner by name, mammy, mammy, name Pompa, and Yenchen cry. 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
0: I'm
1: yes, and then the Bev D. Betty Boachansa.
3: Sit down, sir.
1: Wow, and then, mommy, Bev D, and Inti, mommy. 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
0: Happy birthday mommy ba. 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
1: Okay.
0: Enyini na to me.
1: 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And you are empire by your body.
0: And it's just at all in birthday. Yes. Showers of blessing.
1: Showers of blessing. Nankopon a blessing upon
0: you. Yeah.
1: Timomi, you are my other pa. I mean, because I'm Mr. Wild Junior. And it is a woman counting in Obia. Obia, say, I'm for the case. So, na your mouth, our other pa. A brown so. We do our intimacy. We so happy, happy, happy birthday.
3: Sit down, sir.
1: Jago.
2: Koba,
1: is it a talk?
2: Ah, yeah. Talk.
0: Passion. I don't know.
2: Talk from Enra.
1: Passion. I didn't say goodbye.
0: Oba, I say na waba. I'm saying passion. I will be saying when I'm so Oshro. I said I'm about far far. Zago Akantara.
2: You grab on Zam.
0: The word is all about money.
4: 7:30 sports.
0: It's about integrity.
2: Yeah.
0: And you hear say when you.
2: If you are unse, may no, the Biana Mikase, if you are no, Sikawo, but I dear important say, Ibebo did your castle.
0: Very good.
2: Say good or bad. Say bad, dear, and yet the Biawa say, Mimi, my it is a major legacy.
0: And I'm in this girl, could you enter boy, or see who scatters a Rockefeller crana on table. But you are a bonny DC. But no Niska, but yeah. What Jack, good legacy.
1: Passion, which are about the other passion.
2: That is a meba, me namusu, my
0: passion.
2: Remember, send me Jack, good legacy.
0: My affair. That's it.
5: Yeah, you try legacy anyway.
2: Oh,
5: I said I come to kind, man. You don't you crew. Say, I said I come to kind, no boy.
2: Oh, Debbie, there won't. But one thing I got power so when he said. If you ask no, it be better than you go. Obili guys say we're just now the letter got to admit be my fan and banana.
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2: My form okwa.
5: No correct.
1: And tell me na person uja no.
2: What I say? Enti yede.
1: Tell me na person uja.
2: Foreign news Sika FM. Obi abe yebi ko. 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What jah odi eho.
0: Dennis a yebi.
2: Dennis a be yebi.
0: Omo omo sami mo a yebi ko.
2: Aha.
0: But the name.
2: Drew me me so. Sami sume jah me di eho. Enti bi biye de be show on sano. Make sure say.
0: Kaish.
2: Ebe kase. Hey, asume si.
0: Your money the brave way
2: the brave way no
0: why here the ye
2: another sin we here no
0: sabi o tafache asante ha ba eni o tufo se ti o tosu mi
1: o de
0: lega o sente man ma benyam daachi bi
5: o ma tuni din king solomon
2: sanity
0: wan aba your friend king solomon o ya asante na da
2: we we enti copper
0: enye ye ska o legas
2: na ye wo no ku ho
1: I guess I'm person with
0: Jack. I won't go for them on my
1: men.
2: But I can't do so pisca.
0: And also, there is a little paper windy.
3: Okay,
1: I
0: said,
1: yes,
0: sir.
1: So I guess you know, Jeb, your best.
0: Yes, sir. Yes, sir. Yes,
1: sir. Yes, sir. Yes, sir. Yes, sir.
0: Yes, sir. Yes, sir. Yes, sir.
5: Yes, sir. Yes, sir. Yes, sir. Yes, sir. Yes, sir. Yes, sir.
1: Yes,
5: sir. Yes, sir. Yes, sir. Yes, sir. Yes, sir.
1: Yes, sir. Yes, sir. Yes, sir. Yes, sir.
5: Now
1: I'm starting by 12 one over.
2: I'm
1: not meeting
0: Monty.
1: When
0: it's a man, I'm starting by 11.
2: Enra.
0: I started by 11.
2: Enra.
1: Same as I did. You're not 12.
0: Blah blah blah
2: blah. I'm from here.
1: Fighting. I'm from here. Because I'm from here. I'm from here.
0: Blah blah
1: blah. I'm not 12. Blah
0: blah blah.
2: I'm meeting Monty. I'm from here. I'm from here. I'm from here. I'm from here. I'm from here. I'm from here. I'm from here. I'm from here. I'm from here. I'm from here. I'm from here. I'm from here. I'm from here. I'm from here. I'm from here. I'm from here. I'm from here. I'm from here. I'm from here. I'm from here. I'm from here. I'm from here. I'm from here. I'm from here. I'm from here. I'm from here. I'm from here. I'm from here. I'm from here. I'm from here. I'm from here. I'm from here. I'm from here. I'm from here. I'm from here. I'm from here. I'm from here. I'm from here. I'm from here. I'm from here. I'm from here. I'm from here. I'm from here. I'm from here. I'm from here. I'm from here. I'm from here. I'm from here. I'm from here. I'm from here. I'm from here. I'm from here. I'm from here. I'm from here. I'm from here. I'm from here. I'm from here. I'm from here. I'm from here. I'm from here. I'm from here. I'm from here. I'm from here and I'm called it's ball 11:30
5: and I'm going to find it to and
2: Senator Trenton soon it turn out me pedi de mate na me to one and e
5: di by one
2: I'm about one tonight you
5: did Saturday with the T 70
2: dabbi dabbi because you can get che me
0: dabbi
2: I want
0: to
2: know one dey anwumre no
5: I don't know any dey anwumre
2: wait me
0: one dey
1: bet you one pa
0: dabbi get get no
2: tina mo
0: one dey say wo one dey o ye bibi ansa o kon so mu bibi na na
2: dabbi dabbi me dey me
1: I'm not going to be able to do it.
2: What I say, or that, listen to your course. Copper Tatichimu.
5: I'll
2: give you a mechanic, Brunil Brofway. It's rather unfortunate. Sports department will be any kind of castle, may far half out. The copper level was sent for foul.
1: Now they can tell you, come a better running my picket.
2: Monica, Miss Minnie, be quite a macophone will be. Because I am not in your memoir.
5: My idea, my idea.
0: I'm not sure. I'm not starving on the buy.
1: That's a bomb.
0: Go for a drop.
5: I'm a passion.
2: Well, copper the
5: but you know, not on the 10th of July.
2: And one more Basso.
1: On the 10th of July, and one more festival.
5: One more festival.
2: What I say, Mumra,
5: Nakantara, for share course, any course, and penny food, de course, Nichia, you beside the emphasis on a woman.
2: Yeah,
5: I say, ato, baby, I know a thing.
2: I drew bloom,
5: mathematics near the chest, I demon,
2: be a sort of
5: my penny full interest, above his and kufoi, or my dear no more canoe. Man ko practice here. And ye ka kire onya mie nim no kure ni o practice a ye ndu nyammo. Because ye ya swahwe. Ana ye ye. We don't teach what we practice. We practice what we teach.
1: Yeah.
5: Nye ye kan ye bi.
1: Yes.
5: Ye nye bi anke enka.
1: Ye ken kan wasa.
5: Ye me kan me che wiye nkoye. Ye ye ye bi.
1: Ye ye bi ntina ye kan wasa ma che ono.
5: Ntina ye kire wa nwamu no kosu aho.
3: Ye
5: kire wa nwamu no beef. Ji awade ye.
1: Yes, Jawadie.
5: Practice me here.
2: No Friday.
5: For Jawadie ni se ododo.
2: Cash.
5: Na muamua ene emoku no kakra kra. Na fatum. Na ti overlapping skills na
2: eya
5: no. Ekunya na tibiko. Ekunya na tibiko.
2: Enya sam keto.
5: It's on the 3rd of July. I was
2: here. And one more festival. And one more festival. And one more festival. Enya sam keto.
5: I'm not passing
2: it. What up? Sarati e kopa no panano
5: na ntutu
2: en mu chichichichi eh anwa mo samri po nya mo she the weather na ye eji enya sam keto a
5: I can tell
2: of July brake anwa mo festival
5: eh
2: a wudi na uhuanum
5: sarati e na no ye ka anwa mo no se tigu robe mu a ne style ho
2: sarati
5: e bi a waba o ba ye na oton ade na aka kire o se customer ba bi si wechi sometimes for the program as you
2: sarati
5: into untimi nya dey entena ha ndidi wo ho kwan se o pe rubber na o ji anwa money o mo ko no gum
1: yeah
5: ye be cho style e di anwa mo egu rubber
1: Okay. When you dey add in the base, I didn't say that day in the draw. You bet your microphone at church amount for a crack.
5: Oh, of course.
1: Yeah, yeah, I didn't say sound or say,
2: of course. I don't want to say, no.
1: You bet your educated amount for your table already, but that day you drew on my back. Yeah, yeah, yeah.
2: And yes, so because we call it Krangam and yet the SBI one who did
1: it. Oh, yes.
5: You're
1: not being when you do.
5: Come on, this
1: to be to go tell you, I said,
2: I don't know. I don't boost a super set.
5: It will make us a man near prepare.
2: Super set, money money you suit.
5: Simple.
2: What did I say? Money money you suit.
1: Money money you suit. I boost a man near you
2: suit. On our call, near more than a year, Yansana. Mine up a tabasu.
5: We had a catam said Yanine.
2: So I just
5: hear. Yeah, there.
2: Process. Process.
1: I'll be doing it.
5: Yes, sir. Copper, at this moment, Mamincha, your papa.
1: Yes.
5: The prophet Ajagraja.
1: Prophet Ajagraja.
2: On one more brutal,
5: because a banner being a noir, what you
1: think is
5: here.
1: Number one,
5: Yenipa,
1: Prophet Ajagraja,
5: Yenipa, Namdifo,
1: and
5: Samrea, Yelswa 2 years, which I say, Ebumodia, Burim, now what training process back home, you'll be a bit
1: me. I must be a BF.
5: Oh, say, I didn't know on who did it, on tree, on who did it, baby.
2: But I know on
5: the day.
4: No one did.
1: I didn't say miserable. Jebe na ebeka work up. Say work up.
2: Work up na anya true so.
1: Na ebeka work.
2: Na start.
1: Na 7 p.m.
5: Ti e be room kaka. Ya ba do anwa no pa. Any my ya.
1: Yes.
5: One music FM na X5 opposite. You crew from. Yes. So we free tech ni he na ba we do crew from traffic light on ano. No we see. Nsa left. Funny.
6: Left.
5: Right.
6: Right.
5: Right. Traffic. Na see left and right. Masania, but we have S5 filling station. Abun sign or yet to throw.
1: Crew, I'm calling fuel station. I see.
5: Yet to throw. Asamanya.
1: One more free. Airport on about seba.
5: Asamanya.
1: Hey, we be do traffic here. Left. Masania. I know if you some run about seba. We do traffic here. Right. No Masania. Oba Abun say.
5: Yeah, and Freddy be park here.
1: I'm off for voice note near there. Was
2: ah okay.
1: And say, Miss Wendy, me walk up next year. Say, what expectation you say?
2: Yes.
1: Nini na odi ba yebe.
2: And Johnny Fantino could join.
1: I'm going to go to the club. Me try se menya ayinama I'm going to try to get a strong voice. And so, Eddie, my baby, say,

0: Okay, engine man, no AHS World Cup, Bian Sono, and Santa Bewam Naya, the letters, no Sono, Edgeman, Germany, and Copium, and Shoko from Cross, when I only message, you know, and if I 0544 24 40 40, 0544 24 40 40, Navi Biano, Jiman Koyana, Yan Copium, and Crofon Cross, and I, Yan Faletas, and Tugan, Copiuma, my main sons and friend, right, Gamesa, it mean my cross from Mansro with Magenta and Safrani Games. And also to my tour general, I said it, general. I'm Argentina. Also, I'm on Medicali to just say, I'm a much Iceland, that's from a Camion, sir. I'm on Mantimante, and Ransono, Iraq, and Venezuela, Coboima, Venezuela, and Sentimo, and to match Iraq, and from two goals to nil, Portugal, and then the Nigeria game, Massa, and I didn't quite deal, Portugal, and to match Nigeria from two goals to one, Massa, Nigeria, Timon, a moment, Coward Cap, and even him, oh, Coco Jack. Friendly match. Obama came and from Enra and from Portugal, Bruta in Japan. And then my day, Massa said that yes, that's if I'm Gimino, Abrantef and Pedro Neto, Echo Chef, first goal, and my Portugal, Nation Tibro, my main fan Tuja, Sabrantia, and I called out Echo Tech, Carol Madima, Nigeria, and Tina 175th minute. And a Quena Brantia, your friend Francisco Consasau, on a Metima Quena winning goal. And my Portugal and Nesha Timonum and Tia 2-1. And again, see my eye from Nigeria, Samson and Nanumer, Uko Pieman, Mami Fatuja, England, Nesha Timonum, and Timachi Costa Rica, and some 3 goals to nil. Masha and England, Power, Mommy, see chances, baby, pay. Chances, Pine and Nesha Timonum. And so to my question, I did not know it. Now, coach or two of Thomas Sukel, Nani Buenfuye Parquaya, now Amu Bobo Nikuno, now first go the Carais, and a team I said, man, Mature Maya, you're from England, Anthony Gordon, Massa and Rana Kratano Baopono, and now some cut to our second half, Ultimate Mabena Panati, El Boschanima, the Trail Lions, which are England, Amu Nasha Timono, Samson Oli Watkins, and Sweet Murphy Bench, Ebena Go. It is 70th minute. Edmar Maya, you're from England. Now Costa Rica, Timono, Masomo, or Massa, Papa, Papa, Amo Dembo, and Nevo, from Bruta, and Tomosono, and Timan Shawan Go, Cranty. Where last friendly games are, Timson, Obia, Timapo, and then, and World Cup, and also officially, and Stati, and then, and World Cup, I count some countdown. So, said the final countdown, and can be him, Nabi Bell, sweat, but I get Tim Pianoa. On ever bought as a friendly game, Obiano Babo Biamasa, where now Marciagu, the 10 year, and about 7 p.m. My main front to the first game, and so World Cup across from Mexico, Canada, and after US, and about 7 p.m. as an Enrusuda. Countdown and in number 700 days in a day, Masa, Ababa Drew, and at 7 p.m. England, and also from Mexico, and Swabo South Africa, Sagam and Orefa, on every Brazil, your friend of Valtain Pereira Sampio, on Anna Krakodi Gemino, on every Brazil, on the first referee, or the first game, and so World Cup 2026, na game again, stadium again in Barcelona, and a stadium and sticker, and game and also answer to my children and now some Ketua TV stations are a bit, you know, me who GTV Sports Plus and so our down me who Canal Plus almost our down Super Sports and so our down massa we coverage, you know, or be also should say over to my crack way 87 p.m. man game and also a bit to me aqua constante and the opening ceremony the best at earlier on cra and son a kick off, you know. And so it's my abasun and final countdown in Bona Yoko Pimo, Mexico. And Mamasa more Montenegro, Mazanadin Fekwa, and Massa Nakauta to Korean, na drones in Nam Yumiate, Natino Fekraka, in TM running in Ansalom, Etime Basso Fefefe, and so Major FIFA World Cup Internet, and our opening ceremony in Ansalom, Etime Basso de Nintia, and Yasem Ketua, na Yanko Pim Kaka. And so stories are involved World Cup no. Now Senate Jose World Cup na Basso na Yekopian and so kids sponsors are a remote World Cup na a for Senate kit sponsors are, and also Remo World Cup, Adidas, Nike, Samsung, Puma, and Ombronia de Massa. Why and what teams do drop and so World Cup, and also a team across, you be brighter set. I'm also on my Senate here, Uko Puma, my main fan, Tuja, so Uko Puma Senate here, Adidas, and 14 teams, our World Cup now, and Barcelona, also Germany, Spain, Omina Adidas country, and Adidas, our 14 teams, and also World Cup, and Barcelona, Nike. I told you, you know, my main fan too, just said Nike for no, I will need teams 12, and I'm more Elkhorn World Cup, Puma, I will teams 11. Anna Onsa Ghana Krakow Puma Ewo teams 11 Anna Ayawa Kame Onom Ewo teams 2 Anna Ades no Masa Matrama Kwe Uweko Zimbabwe Biana Se Team Biano If you South America Baby Uwose Dam Sponsor Omoso Ebako One 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Top 3 Kid Sponsor Sa Omom Ensue so a dominate a World Cup into one word he does a who Nike and as a Puma Womo a top 5 and a kid sponsor sir and no HM Rum Nabi Bia Basho was a Bia set and a Yebusa co and as a FIFA president the Shantanet here as a Yaya Ningwas here now on a Gianni Infantino or a president Edema FIFA and a Yebusa Gianni Infantino sir the Shano as a the Ecosso USA Refi Bani and Pamanon players na yes chomo to say I'm Roberts. Unye and yen usem and famao. Na Gianni Infantino and swe kasafa sadin ho or sin a new cra. Ude yente Gianni Infantino. Yente no response.
1: Journalists from a number of countries who aren't able to attend this World Cup.
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1: visa restrictions. You yourself have said in the past how important it is to have freedom of movement at a global event like this. You've said how inclusive it is, how welcoming it is as well. Are you embarrassed, therefore, by what actually has come to pass? And do you have to accept that you've lost some control of your own tournament here?
3: Thanks for you're from BBC. BBC. You know, in 2035, I think we hope the Women's World Cup will be in the UK, right? Still needs to be a decision, but looks like. Would you find it normal that FIFA would dictate to the British government who to let in the country and who not to let in the country? I don't know. Maybe. Maybe you find it normal. I would like, personally, on the other side, the reality of the matter is that in every country there are governments. Try to get into the UK, into Germany, into Switzerland, without a visa, try to get a visa if you are from a certain country. It's not easy, that's what I want to say. It's not easy when you have 300,000 accredited people, majority of which from outside of the US, to process them, to vet them. You don't know, unfortunately, our world is, you know, a very aggressive world, and security goes above everything, and you need to respect the decisions which are taken. And when I say to chill, I don't mean to chill and do nothing. I mean to trust us that we are working behind the scenes, we are trying to understand, and there are things we can know, things we cannot know, things we are told, things we are not told, and we always try to make the situation as positive as possible and to find solutions. Sometimes we manage, other times not. You know, I think it has already been successful to bring Iran to play in America. I don't know who would have managed to do that. And of course, everyone here believes it's the right thing to do. But, you know, again, we don't live on the moon. We live on planet Earth, and you have to deal with different situations. We try to do our best. We try to do our best.
0: Okay, and tell me, Gianni Infantino, ne casa no. A quite ten. Simple question, oh. Said the across America, no. When we as a FIFA, President Massa, yeah, Pamuway, not when so crow referee bana ya cosino. And yeah, then na Gianni Infantino say, anon onyini say, yina next year. Or did he say England ebe osu Women's World Cup? Na onim sa banbe jama country biabe rock kromo ho. And also monso ebe the same thing. Onim nemo. Come on, be got to say, say, or did run about World Cup in a cacano, or say, achievement to a Nineveh, Kobiano, any institution, bet to me, and then talk across between Iran, and I'm fans from America, or say, or Nin Tusenka, or Piabet to me, Iran, up America, or say, about World Cup in Channel Cry, achievement, Cassia, and so on, and Channel, and some are Gianni Infantino, the Cotugan, John Deal, say, and Yadia, Nani Crack, whoever the question, and some are Gianni Infantino. Ede kwa tuja na yebe kwa mea kwa tiye Donald Trump unsono kasai Donald Trump ese onoso kebibi ede fa World Cup unsen semono ude yentie Donald Trump situation kwa su America enso yentie Donald Trump.
2: We're working on it very closely to make sure the right people come into our country. The most successful World Cup they've ever had.
4: Exactly.
2: They've never sold tickets at that level. They've never sold that many tickets so quickly. It's amazing because you don't think of soccer. We use the word football, soccer.
5: Right?
2: You don't think of soccer in this country. It's the most successful. I spoke to Johnny this morning. He's fantastic, and he's the boss. He said there's never been anything close to what's happened.
4: But some people are afraid that it's going to be harder and harder to get visas to come from outside. Can you reassure-
2: we're working on it very closely to make sure the right people come into our country.
4: Right.
0: Therefore, Donald Trump, no, no, I cannot just say, Massa on it, Gianni Infantino Kasai, and Sacrano Okoye interview now, Gianni Infantino Niaje, or swear the best World Cup ever. I was saying, Donald Trump, no, no, Papa, where he ain't he? Okay, all right, Gianni Infantino, Kennedy, and all right, your friend Donald Trump, was he where the worst, the best World Cup ever? And then in JTT Pernano 2014, 2010, but you're saying, where is super duper or say best and of us and say this has a go for players you make it sure say right people and event USA right people and event USA and yes obia you be man crying when you're china or the second call be over more be crying you be poor tournament afraid you now or trouble you have a chrome master or say sadden and hang out there or be team up crack crying to know this and it you say home make it sure say right people and event USA and Sama, Donald Trump, Sunum, Eddie Aqua Cotuja. Now, here come Colombia and said Timono. Now, a branch of fellow James Rodriguez and Swakasada for Luis Jasso. Once I must have cut away maybe to Ipa. No being in said James Rodriguez, no, Obetima Cacuna Ballon d'Or. Now, James Rodriguez is your Camo Piate, Sir Brantia Fen Luis Jas. Massa, you cut off 5 players. I was as you so now. A Branton Ekaho. Asasi weswe ne ye ke top 5 players and siya ke mo qualities no ewo swa Saint Louis Dias ye ke wne enye na ngwa oje Ballon d'Or onum abante fene James Rodriguez no siya nkonkwe na ngwa kwa nemo o kamo 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fellow Thomas Suke, Unse, no, or Casafo, we came on Mokopa Unse, and run on game no not be beer, Koye, Pepa, Pepa, Eberete, Enze, Mufi, Bench, Pia, no, non tempo Nasa, Narcocha, your fellow Thomas Suke, and Sir Casafa, England, Omana Shatin, friendly game of Upanra, against Costa Rica, no Massa, and run on so about Blessing, be Brabasso, or Bojud Bellingham, Abasso, Koya, on in Fifi. Company at day or Bonabasso and so on. Mouse, Mamma said, Fifth on the Nadia on a Titan 11 or place you are doming on touchable minimum and now to be bought into a player now per se or Quacasa on touchable players in a while or some as a fight hard. Yente Thomas Suke.
6: Our team and in defense was amazing conditions. In hindsight, it was good for us to have a bit of a delay so we could even adapt to that and see if it affects us. And the group was amazing. We were not distracted. We didn't lose our focus, and we had an excellent and determined performance from start to finish.
7: Is that one of the things that you've got to kind of prepare for? Is the impact of the rain delays also? Just after the hydration breaks, there's been a couple of like attacks for New Zealand and Costa Rica. Is that something you have to focus on, the concentration after those hydration breaks?
6: Not aware of that, to be honest. Have to look at it again. I didn't feel any dangerous moments today. It's just football. We play against strong and physical teams like today. Very physical for a long period, and it took time to open up and tire them and open up the gaps. But no, there's no focus at the moment for after breaks. I didn't realize that this is an issue, and I struggle to prepare for things that we don't know if it's coming. So what should we prepare for half an hour break, for a delay at the start, for a delay in the middle? We just know that things can come, and we know that how we want to react, calm and
0: okay, and tell him I am someone to my circle. And the to don't say game in a delay. Ele on here to ya. Now, or say on a day. And ya, dear, sad and about affecting. I'll send him a big cross for you as well. Oh, Hans, say, I say, cooling break in ya day. More put game, yes, Simon Chenka cra. More better satin more dressing as you are delay for say. Or send him money in an arm and right cross in any day because games have a cross for man's America World Cup. Or say, sad and maybe could cross into on there. And they send on so it was in a mum. A dibuha usianwa and ye. Now, young compass on a set to me camp cra. Now, Uncle Brazil and Ra. Fellow Carlo Ancelotti, I'm also Manchester United. I'm winning signing. I found Ederson. I'm a soccer catch him who cry. Nanwa Ederson, Ebras, a right back. Edmund Brazil, a set to a more training. Now a brandy ball right back. Massa Cranamas, a versatility. A bun fifth Johnny Mo Johnson, a bad defensively. Upon here, Pantera, coach, a fellow Carlo Ancelotti. Ederson, a quadano man, so a right back. Cautious in case of emergency. That's a super team. I'll crack down with channel at the Edema Brazil. Omo and that said team and on a denunce for Bana Calancelotti and Casafa Nema was a name a legend. I'm no Bianso Epinema and so best physical condition. Also Bianso be who's at the Nema and so be to my back now. I beg a team and the best level. And I say a prebian was a name, my Jabo Namasa, a brand new Bianso name quality no Masa Sebba Brazil. Omo and I said Timuni, ye papa. Now, Copa Copima Brazil and name and no mind more. I say, what I say, Murana Cosomayan, no, Mifan said, nay, be to say, just say, at the Cassibia, Omo de supporting name. What I say, Omo de Somadron, Omadron, Cassiapa, Omo de support to name my World Cup now, Cosun, say, Pramo, Germania de, still, Brazil, man, is Omud here, Omo support to name my Silva Junior, ye pa, it's Murana de so. Oh my, the cashier power motion say. Oh my, drunk.
5: Oh, video.
0: Okay. You better. You better. You to me. I'm a project. Krama. I'm on Facebook. On Instagram. To me. I'm going to show you. And to crop away be World Cup in Basso. 7 p.m. And so a stadio and Zika Copa a Basso. And so Mexico, South Africa, and in Mexico. We air the second timer. Omo opening game. And so World Cup also 2010 South Africa but Mexico 2026 South Africa as but Mexico opening game and so World Cup in Tino yeah time to cool kick off 7 p.m. Rafia your friend of Perano or not if you Brazil ara oka
5: Brazilian ref in the
0: yeah you didn't first go the first game no Copa in the way and say yeah if you World Cup in the moon so no it may be told you Basa I'm also Spotify come now Basa Timino Omun Simye now report I'm inside catch a much amount 2029 UEFA Champions League. Omosha said, I'm UEFA. Edibe Momona or my hostie. It was Spotify come now. Now be bianti me according to Basa and run officially in Penifonso. Edibid, I come my UEFA. So Champions League finals 2029. Omosha now Omu host you. Our new Spotify come now. Then time no omage you cranked, you know. One report and impenny for the name you go and say Champions League final 2029. Omotion almost went to me. I was deep. It got away. It is from an American Cossel Franco Media Institute. Sir Franco, Sir Franco, Miss Row. I'm up as Oyen Centro near home. And I was Sir O'Connor O'Cogent to your camera. Now be bear to me, Koye, and to Oba, ye catch or say. Then I'll pass out, oh, yeah. Our media industry. What the opera say? Of course, we'll be some of your sports, you know, your commentary, your presentation, your analysis ninyina ehho do be chusu no ye do be fan titiem within 6 months na also o ye commentary den den dey o ye foreign news presentation den den dey within 6 months to say news so na opa ye be che production no kwanya o be fa so kan news na fumu am tenase ah o mo kan news ne kama pa no ye be che sound so na kwanya o be fa so editing voices be kwa bonte akoye interview report ne ade ne nyina ye be che English news ye che o ye TV and radio presentation no so no ye be che o kwanya ye fa so ye nyina e o se Franco Media Institute no so no in 6 months and I could di sound so na se se social media publicity and also a course of the day this I'm see kind of could this social media ho and 2% would this can be na content no with me a nyamu akotene pa maza and yako grow cry we will be track content now I said on the mobile bino edit video ni man on all that dan any idea and masa wow edit to video ni post in the camera ni nebe cho se Franco Media Institute and Rami Tuana take to voice umasa for nama bra. What I say, man, channel who crack 3 minutes, man, 3 seconds, man, nana manatum, man, ya brie pa, intikopa, etiko, na yanko is a Franco Media Institute. Yo, kumase bantima, baby, anasa health insurance office, one of new opposite, so, and on second, Franco Media Institute. Fern on 0244 705 112, copa. Now say Nema ayin na bohono
5: ni Murano
0: Murano na bohono kopa
5: eso ye 200 meters
0: eso
5: o man no Rio Grande do
0: Sul yes kopa
5: super
0: na
5: 200 meters dey muwa
0: emuwa
5: this is their passion
0: now when e da dan one said that car kwa
5: dey be o so man na car kwa
0: mo say hono hono I was a hono parking please be sir no man na di Nema dey na dan way eh support a Brazil for no issue na enso dia man sadi we you say Ghana for no suan ntem
8: samen
0: ka semen yo e dan tachi bin chai
8: na wani man semen yo hegap
5: o say the omodie no yesu
8: find here ye dey din dru ho ye dru ho e be ye obia in the black stars does not deserve this thing
0: okay
8: baby
5: also you do be
8: so why be now trust you and sana
5: no crazy and say before onya say why are we no Olympics na dia dia
8: I don't know am anya eh macho skunya dia nto
0: eh mum dia
8: catch me dia kwa munya nto
0: munya nto ko pad na
8: eh before you get there eh ko mum ya ma wo mum
0: I need I mess mun sa
5: simuni big guys
0: ya tia se
8: back ya ndi en fast menyo nto
0: en fast nto
8: ka crew fun ka semenyo da form ha
0: what I say, you are drawn on, not called the
8: hope. Nay, Nike Williams, you are not going to feel
0: what I say.
5: What I say,
0: oh, Nanka, the hope, be a ocean, you crumble, you fear. Nanka Magian, Kakaka,
8: Nanka, Naki, Kunho,
0: Nanka, Doom,
8: Unkun, who is a
0: piece of Tabron saying, who
8: are Nanka, Biao, Jordan,
0: and Nasa, Bia, Asikipay,
8: Benjamin,
0: Sari, the hope. Effect. What I say, many be bitter.
8: SM
0: na black side you
8: can SM BI
0: black side you can so we on one coin then na bi e wo mo o mo mo friend matches one one who be Ghana na who say Brazil team ko Zambia bi sa na akobo friend game no mo ne na mo na wo superstar ni bi
8: kan
0: Ghana ne ne dance e wo baba yara
8: intimate
0: o ko friend bet o bet na Ghana so one two coin.
8: I'm
0: more friendly, my papa.
8: It's one here now. The boy, she won't start.
0: Oh, yeah, no, yes, 1 2 coin.
8: Freddy, two in Yami and Yanaduma.
0: Yes,
8: but imagine, say, yeah, Ghana, near she say, friendly
0: Spain,
8: Babayara, Ghana, Spain, Ghana, Uruguay,
0: a cross posted
8: Nanka, a Yaba.
0: What I say,
8: I'm captain Vavadi,
0: Vavadi, so no one who be
8: like afraid of who be.
0: So what I say,
8: so that will be demanded each year who start back on our
0: because we're gonna need.
8: I'll see about that.
0: Gonna
8: need.
0: You wish for thinking.
5: All right,
0: you took up your crop, Mamin Chaboys, and also in Swato. That's so paradise gas for no
5: postman.
0: I'm Samuel Hunyri here. Brako bane hunyri
8: hoda
0: hoda hoda hoda hoda hoda hoda hoda hoda hoda hoda hoda hoda hoda hoda hoda hoda hoda hoda hoda hoda hoda hoda hoda hoda hoda hoda hoda hoda hoda hoda hoda hoda hoda hoda hoda hoda hoda hoda hoda 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
8: The history man alongside the future man.
0: Yeah, I don't frame me or say, hey, Ayero de na moka.
8: Ayero wa future.
0: Ah, so no name me na me na chiti. My main channel Mr. Andrews and his wife. Almost so at his home.
8: Akwes Mobile.
0: Paint ni adie.
8: 740 scores.
0: My yentio.
8: Let's na ba kwesu wo so here Akrufu market. Almost so the Akwes Mobile.
0: Ah, okay.
8: Almost so OTD. Bibia awo bibia mu bu apetition ni san man fra fra
0: ton
8: phones name power ni
5: say so the quiz mobile
0: so the quiz mobile okay
8: the quiz mobile for na dosu o mi nyaso tie jume
0: dey
5: all right sister foods and e kan fuda mo bia say
8: yes yes yes ni
5: sing in so to now fi na tie go won ya bia say o kinki bia na say ma mu bi na
0: adana me e kom tie kom de me
8: mm we say adana me catch you say kinki aye and fancy
9: document
8: say amam for pepper and macro
0: yeah
8: especially sister macro aye na fish no na me dem ni susu
0: yes
8: sauce na gumu so edde
0: yeah in tik tik oil na won no ye dey copper
5: we vegetable oil na gu sabi no
0: aha diari bi am ni achiri
8: aye na me de shit to back no
0: yeah
8: nemum the first abo aye na amam for ye am ye am feel okay well but abomination won say and fancy document yɛn fase kan enka
5: okay
8: na man for pemfajɔ kɔ yɛ twitwa so I ha
0: wo
8: me dia no wo twitwa no
0: mo twitwa da
8: ba sɛ duane no eh practice man for ye ti sɛ wo nya sister macro na what say am pay the good plate plate no so flat
0: and
8: I view him
5: now grow
8: the only two places are wo betimi dia dim fante dɔkɔ
0: eh I view him
8: any plate
5: okay
0: say panua you the plate no o kwana ba kwase mu a
8: ya
0: you an so no ye clear are you an so far black one bi
5: black one bi
8: infrared
0: infrared ya ka
8: no sir no to switch
0: no sir
8: no sir
0: asem so unim
8: ya ka na for the city computer no sir also we bisa sa adey
0: adey
8: bisa ya ka to na
0: o sir enye easy
5: that
0: easy
8: are you an so black enye so red
0: red no
8: because sauce na e calabay macro sauce na e calabay red
5: so na red ti
8: e be yaw na be tafrem o be copper ensre
0: say you for dey you you pana o tafrem wa
8: tafrem ni secret so
0: lines na
8: say lines na lines na say you enu no
0: brade
8: eh when you boss why so for why
5: sister macro sister sardine sister spaghetti
0: ni na go na
5: sister picard tomato sauce
0: yeah is that the standard mo dominate market
9: sika fm
5: omo ajeku building no omo ni prisons run about omo prisons run about one man omo ni eco bank ni dish any mum into bian ko pe bi nto and from 0261 371717 0261 37 1717 Sana McDuff Enterprise nso say 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
9: a
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9: seba large format reflectors sana invitations na opese invitation card na opese ye t-shirt printing so oye bi onum na pen na opese printing woman so a ebia wo di juma bi na opese printing pens 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a GKF printing press and so let's make in comment to madama and your din sound so the man yente voice notes kakra you are na bracket the essence as your real room kakra na your teen somewhere and so nanti ye mami reading message kakra as a company met your voice we all say hello copper Mr. and Mrs. Apia wishing their son Samo Uso Apia a happy birthday in the Samo Uso Apia we so happy birthday woman mino papa and the Abba. We say good morning Sika 730 Sports. I'm evangelist Captain Thomas Sankara Squad. It is good to be among the living today. Today is the D-Day and we shall see who is who, Mexico or South Africa. Please give us news from Kotoko and here dear Captain Thomas Sankara and so Ede Abano Pay and I win so I say today is World Cup Day and I'm plus one today. Thanks be to God for his precious for his protection. Nyamia Ibi from Kwakuma for Trotto Driver Crew from Onusu Messenger Onusu Ede Abano Pay. Yen tier voice news in the Kakaria Baki by the Bibran Simnum Nyansa World Cup on a Sassy and now good year cranty. Yen tier some Kaka Yen tier voice news Kakana.
10: Good morning, Sportsmaster. We don't have a phone. Sportsmaster, okay, what's up? Can't you see a movie serious cry if a friend of mine from Boboya? Yeah. Push up to the sea and then you're number 10 against them. Mark of our cry region and boom. Born with the warrior will boom. And then I am a fan. And now, Sportsmaster, we should England as well. Is it team to be the actual center to the board and the team? If you have no power, boy, yeah, there's a new BRM preposition. Oh, England national team. You're paying for any new coach, yeah. And as boss master, what up, yes, Remo? You bring a commentary at Siana. It is a old Dahon, no more, 11, 12, 1. Nanka, Tiago, Nibra, Kake, a commentary, Nichagua, as boss master, Kiyo, Nibra, Japan, it's the other Sremo. You will be found, commentary, Baba, and as Emma.
11: Boss, good morning. Your channel with your phone in a Ganya planting. You there, the man said, What's me about you? Well, name some moon to me, but and then I can build a whole plan. Kenya sports per BNT. Must be a seven quote, my backup, I mean to me. Miss Solomon say, I said, Echo, into a German fish in my son, I team. Where cap, no, we know. And himself, sir, open match, you did, Mexico, South Africa. Because a barcona, South African boy, no, not Africa, and the first match, Yehusi. It is not Africa will be the GDNA akopata South Africa for nechi. But you say we will move soon, they say we will be on far more. And even yeah, you try better than can show will be free. And you wake up with the Kaya Nema, maybe shall say we wake up 98. In the Mahoe wake up, sir, Copa. And you add the Batam now matches in the Shell and the Yenya Buffet. But the important one in the Buffet. in South Africa na de omu timi nye bi fa bia enti ye kan mezik players ni bi so 2010 de no ye kan afa ma kes ba no Barcelona mo ana match ni mo de enti ni mse mezik na de ombesha betre ama bet for ye ho ato ye da mo ase.
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12: Omo bi bi amahem pam, ntime de mase. Bye bye.
9: All right, so nti ya ba back break wa say ye di odi room kaka break.
8: Labrante.
9: What happened sha say ne?
8: Of course.
9: Ya twenya twen ni msa say mada.
8: Of course.
9: Ba ne nya ba bedru.
8: Nya ba bedru.
9: Yes.
8: Nya ba bedru.
9: Fa yi room kaka na.
8: Chere wo say. Adie bia na wa chasse no se ya no chasse no club football d3 and a baby here na me adome na 7 p.m. Mexico and yes South Africa
9: yes 7 p.m.
8: so any best chance ko pa me ba sa game so there's a permutation that predicts who is going to win this year's World Cup.
9: But when you say my main favorite is in Chem, we're trying to imagine say South Korea ne check in so bo.
13: Sika FM.
8: China how much?
9: It demand say
8: how much? 2 a.m. 2 a.m.
9: Two a.m.
8: Then we have 7 the anyway.
9: Yes, sir.

0: rapper.
1: So we South Africa girl be echo top national anthem and the friend Tyler or a musician.
0: Yo.
1: Born in TYLA.
0: Uh-huh.
1: The senior, lady be a very sexy lady.
0: Yes, yes.
2: Let me say,
1: BET. Then you mind the past, senior.
2: Hey, you dance on the J Africa.
1: Papa or Papa. On the other way.
0: It is sad, sir.
3: So we are cap, young man. Now you boom boom story. I'm casting here.
1: Again,
3: that's
1: the scene on the industry.
0: Look at that.
1: I'm black. What I got to my son,
3: Papa, it's a boom story now. Feminine said,
0: I ain't
3: said, open my son, sad.
0: A master, open my son.
1: I'm not saying.
0: I see that you do not man. Yeah. God knows why he created a woman to be the companion of man. Now the John Samuel and Panay say Nakupon Sano. Who question? Nameka Sono.
2: No question, man. Now you are Cadiana.
0: I'm not Utu Cash and New Butum. Nakasha Bubu to a woman the way. Papa, enter on the work up there. When my son attached to it, and young career till 4
2: that boy have gone well.
0: Ah,
2: only come and two man, Capo Verde man.
0: Capo Verde. And you, Cote d'Ivoire, who will give you? Jesus Christ.
2: Open
0: the open up. As a guy no on three match ni bi. Oh my God, how kaya? The camera caught him. Ah, oh yeah, guy na la guy say over patch. Sa kwa na ware.
1: Tina
0: me
1: call
0: worker. Na no
1: Brazil form.
0: Oh, na na so do. We no go
2: run
0: bi aba.
2: Na un to form. Oba fa un to form.
1: Na abet program.
2: Oba fa un to form.
1: No chance for ni.
0: I'm not going to be to do it.
2: I'm not going to form him. Come on. We Brazil.
0: Brazil former.
2: I could demand.
0: Open the one of the most beautiful ladies. Oh, we are here. A Brazilian lady. Anna. Omini dress. Omini what's up?
2: O Kasanche.
0: Ah.
3: Go on, Bajo.
2: O Kasanche. Crap.
3: Brazil. I'm so awesome now. What was it?
0: I'm a web American.
2: Brazil.
0: This is sad attraction. And you're my agent. And Kosumo. Se se oja fo o ye ye ya spray dia o kan mani ji ajeno so se spray him team
2: of course we
0: kwai to kai we
3: get on the numerical na eh
0: ah numerical
3: numerical na de bia so na ye adwuma
0: ah se wo a uta loto no so kan beja o kan beja twa da bia event na monka
2: event me
3: o me ka se
2: event na ye
0: ni ni senior ni numerology na bia
3: senior numerology no your color of the day
0: ah
3: me de bia
0: fa fa o color bra ye de numerology
3: ye white senior we see we see
0: Listen to me historically. Are you for Brazilians were colonized by Portugal?
2: Yeah.
0: I said the Ghana for pe England for us and maybe me. That is why they speak the same language.
3: No more picture here. I come in social media.
0: I feel the Unia or Baka, I also look at social media. Unibia, now jealous. So we are concerned. I'm going to say, come over here, Shasso. I go say, come on. Uber be so I know who answered what got to. I did well. Like at least you the fever you joined the fever. The fever caught up with you.
2: Yes.
0: And you did very well.
2: I saw for
3: a teenager.
0: I saw for
2: Softphone Tank called Cap.
0: I don't know. Kyle LeBron.
1: Walk up the man and walk.
0: Oh, yeah, brutal. That's a sad deal, yeah.

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0: o ma
2: baby
0: bia baby bia
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2: na na me de
1: mi ada mesu wo kapa se mi diploma
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1: mi da ma mu sa
0: oda o ma
2: o yiri ti o se crucial for near you for day
1: eh
2: peru for
0: le brante odi odi
1: 2010
0: brazil for ma
2: 2014
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1: ababa
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1: nya o
0: em se se
1: what to for brazil how you win mi na na to for
2: mi na to for no se na ye se eh for day crucial no, I don't
0: know.
2: I don't know. I'm
0: not
1: going to walk up in the
2: airport. Of course.
0: Gabriela, Gabriela, Brazil. I'm
2: not
0: going to be
1: able to do that. Oh, bah! Education.
2: I'm not going to be able to say. Attention in the
1: place. See!
2: If
1: I were new, so I'm going to come out. Just a good
2: question. The question you
0: buy. Ah, I remember a cracker. I'm not saying you
1: can't. See,
2: I'm
1: not saying you
2: can't. See,
1: I'm not saying you can't. Just see
0: the walk on
1: tournament. Of course. It's a walk out.
0: South Africa, no, mama, uncle.
1: Only
2: we say Peru ni ba.
0: Oh yeah, no
1: say.
2: We
1: are from Brazil, no so.
0: World Cup. Only about
1: World Cup.
0: Only
1: about World Cup. Now you have you are passing
0: Brazil. Where Brazil? Oh yeah.
2: Iti. I'm on my traction.
0: Yes, next World Cup.
2: We will come.
0: Lizzie will come.
1: We will catch a dog.
0: We will catch a dog. Say. Odi ebe tuka ko prat. A prat si sa. Ebo ye nu dize. 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
1: Ebo ko. 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
0: Ebo ko. 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
1: ko.
3: 7:30 sports.
0: E don't be attach Ghana blaster. 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
0: You have the picture you dey try o. 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
1: Dey win it.
2: You're not
1: going to die. You're not going to die. 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

0: I was always about the World Cup. Nyamibwene, 7 p.m. And Omae Feno, South Africa. And America so bo Azteca Stadium na sagim we toja. Na humachinso, machinso South Korea, any check here. Any South Korea and so edi boy ni ye 2 a.m. tinienda. 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
0: ya ne ya ready bis leasing sounds on where dia
1: ready adum kopa
0: ya da ready asi there's what my bekin so na ene mo si ready posture
2: and a pusher and a degree at C4.
0: Okay.
2: I said that I in Kumasi Kari Practical Wellness Center. Your warden on Quadra so. Yenny Christian Service University, no, and I didn't share any moon. The main entrance of the university, no, and I aka. To be some main gates, university gates of the Romuno. A coin and any didn't share any moon, of us straight. A one of Kumasi Kari Practical Wellness Center. Your number is 0552 932 339 0552 932 339 0552 932 939 0552 932 939 0552 932 939 0552 932 939 0552 932 939 0552 932 939 0552 932 939 0552 932 939 0552 932 939 0552 932 939 0552 932 939 0552 932 939 0552 932 939 0552 932 939 0552 932 939 0552 932 939 0552 932 939 0552 932 939 0552 932 939 0552 932 939 0552 932 939 0552 932 939 0552 932 939 0552 932 939 0552 932 939 0552 932 939 0552 932 939 0552 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messages are for your bedroom when you know at the amount.
0: Okay, all right, auntie. Listen, I say,
2: yes, and as I so Eddie Abashasi because and it's a push channel, they were a tea for and it's a year can of crown, they can't push channel any day. A photo casa and it's a mass and such a chain and make a cream with your chair tea for. Now you have to say, sure.
1: All right, in tea, Medassi, say, you can't about push chair, say, bia a mepy at say a push chair. 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
2: yes copper e de handle and your phone nko aw even your laptop your computer say use ergonomics in the office and it's then I yesu ade ehun kyphosis ya may who say so one crowd push channel kwan 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cause here when something is being repeated over and over a bad habit
0: yeah.
2: And it's so answer was no na abegye kunya yeden atenase and it's not so e ka e phone we no
1: answer you two main types of posture you okay. Static say bia onye hwee uti ho uda ho ujina ho and you dynamic say bia wo udwane wo nante wo ko intinim pempi no say ye nipadua no ana say nipadua kwa na ye mane assume posture bia e ka ho bia on say 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
0: okay
2: yeah it's me for ka kampun kan and say na sense o kan obi e kan o sisi say in announce you that it means you so bi um
1: bebre
2: ko fun him say na no so anya fa woda keke sa wato na woda no e wo sa wo hye awos nso ni pejan bitini nya
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0: Aha.
2: And today other
3: thing for this sport.
2: O be chia uti na ko bu nkum anase oni fa. O ye sa dia oni ye kan se nerves no. Se ye hwe spine e na na no yesu na ye hu se dia de no. And in Casano, desk ne boa me move immovable into we and our corner. Oh, but we say they call the bar. If you get me a fee, to be any woman, to move out of alignment, at the pressure of nerves and so. To be sure one desk ne movie, a fee, the TVM, burden of desk, ye whom be an eater desk, all these things. Yes, animal, it's a bassa. That area and our nerves, no, and one canoe, a starting more science, no symptoms.
0: Okay.
2: To go abashano. Oza ba den de bia ni ti ene ya when your code dey be on your so media dey wo mi o eh yetimato is ni ti mi de ba obu okra ma obi nyina fe ne kon engine obi engine beti mi de abere
1: be mfato ho ase bia o ye bibi kra na bia wa chi
2: kwa
1: hebe bi
2: sometime yeah engine
1: won say wa won say engine won say
2: yo ya engine
1: but your hand says me da ho the same thing
2: na
1: sesi
2: enu go dey na
1: kon akọ baby
2: as soon say one thing is obu won say o May I say and yes, but your mom who say, send a bit me the abro. Until and yes, over there, but to oh, I know tire, said as I can, oh, tire the crown over and over the cow. You pay your answer to tis a one that's our position, you craft, you won't me pull nay, but and yet, oh, to sound so bit me the other day at the abro. Until we're chino, I and Nana and I say, we share with side for channel. Until you're sure, you're those watching live from Facebook and bit me home. Yeah, they go on them. She say, "Ubedi so." And Sumiano so here.
0: Sumiano so.
2: Yes. Sumiano in kopa yeti yai. So she me neck.
0: Ubu ni Sumiye cross.
2: Me verse ya nsha me kon. Me kon ni nsha sen so kon. Ihu sun sunye wum. Me ya kokroa.
0: Yeah.
2: Me dia ya kopa usha wodi ya different for me dia no.
0: Yeah.
2: It is a me first Sumiye nine in siya and sun. Why am I even using it? Maybe I may can say when you know why you are doing certain things, it makes sense in whatever thing you are doing. When you say that I had a cry, a bomber when you are here.
0: Okay.
2: Nanny faint as and so. Oh, come, quay, why are you doing come here now here, Sumiano? It is a can call in now here, Sumiano, be as boa as supporting. I'm my equipment in alignment, dear. Then it's now also here watching, Kuno. To me, dear, keep away. Nam the Sumia do watch here,
1: and a man in Passy Effie.
2: A man Panacy Effie. See, I saw Sumiania until I saw Concan Kuno. And it's me, Sumiano. Tis all that when Chimina would support to Concan Kuno. Enu kwa so abeti no eto sumie no so. Nti wo de enu sumie no pilo no support kan ko no. Na wotimi ada wo nchemu ni ye. Na keep in alive because wo show kon no yi na e woni saba wo abeti no etre.
0: Mhm.
2: E che kon. Ti se wan fa sumie na support kan ko na se na e be yi wada ba se na kon na ye.
1: Wachi a kon so wada.
2: Yes, there's pressure also on the nerves.
0: Okay.
2: Our that area no. Ti mesre say ye de be support ho no. Na wo nchemu no so da wo di bi show nan koko mu no.
0: Okay.
2: And see the short the support it. Now boa my equipe na line pepe pepe. Eh ye wachi na kan ko na wo kwa chi wo na nsu nti na odisu ye na ye.
0: Okay.
2: And nti wachi no o de beye. And na ebi wo nso enu so copra said ye kan de bia ye ma advice on this o. Obu wa seven ne so e do osun ye. O to do osun a wo mo to be
0: bre no. No history no.
2: O da ayeya na odisu ye na she history e wo mo to do osun. Odisu ye na she wo kwa chi wo no nso. Yes, I'm so guided. Emma, you try another year. I'll be supporting. So I would turn any woman in term one because at one hour, I'll be page hanging.
0: Yeah.
2: Until I say the BBC are supporting and son of Uncle Kumudi Adebeshi.
0: Okay.
2: See, all this counsel advice near the mom. And yes, we're working into a consultation now with your hand corner, the other one. We've been yet showing them away now. To walk on, what do you say? Body type. Test channels we hear. Then they never boil. What do you need a honey hole? And I'm more torn, memory, than a bebble. I need this advice we had the mount. A Yakumasa chiropractic and one center. And I'll be your sign to chew in
1: now.
2: And it's one time in number to Janet for any year. Mature quino, no, I don't know quite so.
0: No quadras.
2: Any Christian Service University, no, and I didn't share any moon. Obetimi afrɛ
0: 0555 0555 932 932 339 339.
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0: In Ghana, we are more than just individuals. From the bustling streets of Accra to the fishing villages along the coast, from the farmlands of Tamale to the busy markets of Kumasi, together we are Black Stars. It is not the players on the pitch, it's the seamstress stitching jerseys in Kantamantu, the trotter driver cheering in Cape Coast, the students dreaming big in Ho, and the farmer working hard in Bolgatanga. Each of us plays a part, each of us is a star. 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
4: All right, so until back, I didn't send to us. I'm gonna cancel Mr. and so German. So, yeah, come for them will be as will be and pebinum. Cancel Mr. Wapos Wapos, baby, oh, yeah, dear Mr. Wedry, a dream, na yeah, come for them will be only been my web warpana. Yes, our painting now, tritic painting now. No. Oko pharmacy, herbal shop, chemical shop, be as up a cancel Mr. Cancel. Na onzunye bia na etima bua pa ma ho odi na CPS 10 to madama and our local stories never tozik sabo ko de
5: papa am na ko pon adom na yesanwa bibia so ko so
4: am na ko
5: pa enti se o saka bibia enti etumi take you off now and some near to me edi go ma etifa yesika 89.5 local news time na so and some nyina ya de bana mission 7 asia and from drop here your friend Kofi Adams one of the minister of sports and recreation papa na kasa edi and some out to just say Ghana and some walk up a year kono trophy no ye betu majidi abao and yes tobe polom palambia and aye 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tie Kofi Adams.
6: Well, I think preparation has been good even though our coach appointment came a bit late. He's done quite well. There's good spirit in camp. They are training very heavily, and we do promise Ghanaians that something good will come out. Even though if you look at the expectations and those who are doing all the analysis, they claim that Ghana is the least after Iraq to make any headway. But we are going to make a lot of headways.
7: It means that you are raising the expectations of Ghanaians high, but if that doesn't happen...
6: That is what we wish that happens. All the 48 teams that are in the Mundial are there to win. Ghana is also there to win.
5: Okay, I know I am somehow paying your friend Kofi Adams, a minister of sports and recreation, and some to me attitude. Now, no, but two son of party, and so Eddie, I'm a Black Stars player, so I will you as of faith. Now, my partner and rap, players, no, and some to me, via come on, into who sham on Facebook, over my brand now, Black Star players, no, and so. RV Award Air and Rap me parto Hilton Air Hotel na me parto dia wamo enso send off party no enso to me a course no players no and I won say wamo enso ba wamo enso wamo come me parto di padu drone enso 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channel no pay yan sum ye show ewo a Facebook page or Samsung and a YouTube one o ko abenye bi answer dey atume ahwe na cut ESA o kreku wono and a Ghana Football Association president me pa to jumede no wa se ono sum and in same to just say history and a Ghana and so akwa ko make e World Cup no ye ntie Edwin Simon ay o kreku
8: and in this fifth time we say the time is now. In this fifth time, we are saying the time is now. You have no belief. Because if you do believe in what I'm saying, you'll be hopping and jumping and clapping and shouting.
5: Okay, I know I open here your friend or cat yes or creku. Me patron in someone in some nanny two jar. I want a son of party. I want my yama a place, you know. Now me patron your quota, your friend, a Carlos, your cruz, you know. And also, Nakasaka crack about Jumadina say, Sam, I want to guarantee that when the Black Stars finish the game, we will all be proud of them. See, Ghana for and some of your more a game now. And some premier work, I say, yes, we are proud of our boys. Say, go to it. Open here, friend, a Carlos, a cruz.
9: So, in behalf of my voice, I just can, as a coach, guarantee that when you finish the games, you're gonna be proud of them. I'm sure about that.
5: And, okay, I know I am some up here, your friend Carlos Cruza, and some to me attitude. Now, me parto, sika of your sika of Bancopa, a brand your friend Thomas Ayer, Tepate, and Ra, and Akola, we should be a woman, our US of Fair, son of Brand Akola, no Sadoa, and Yamanina, Thomas Tepate, Fapan, and Ra, sika of your sika of Banca, Casa, Thomas Tepate, and some spray our brand, and Asa Kalanesano, now FA, Papa, your son, son, me parto, Kalanesano, now. eye Thomas eye te pate efe 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folk eh you team no omo epeso mo ye head coach and so so wo emra no ko na stories ne dos ye fancy na oni abedwafo and so and so no so Black Stars anye training. It's as a music training on and rantano or mudonku or mukoto be bibia I am memre and tenra quote Carlos Cruz Eka Chomsen or mo and your mahome and so so eka cranti copa lebrante mame fan semin si na only abiga four and twaso and fa emman.
4: All right, tozi kida sipana me ba we quick one me ba.
10: Oba morning. I was able to have more. Uriam komoe a moody idea a coach as a mo. As a woman can reduce as a more. Because Ubu Abutri, a body to an ammo di pretty, or Bonasuma dino di pretty, and carry. Because it may be more, I saw them now, Guy B, on the parents, and Abba, Omufa Brutin Abba, and what Bonasuma de. Intino, see, in a blast net, I saw them. Now, Osha no per se, or Woka Genese. Or I saw them to Unias Madeno. Or Ben or Kayas Unias Mano, what is wrong with this? How was he? Because I know, hey, we didn't have one or one can't just win you die. So what I say, ain't he say a can of gun and Musa Gana had ye, Osas Madia, your coach and a fine. But me and Kanjin was say, Osas Madia, a bad boy, you mom, Osas Madi, or mom, when you're dread.

Live, I told an opan noon do not you medium of Francia. Tiano, if you had a sire for Fida, I'm Pacho, you medium be brave because we have a rebel do or worry, damn it. Come and I'll grow out doing you now into a Busamunina or Bafa Busanina, bra. Na enye eni di da son kopa maye wo sika fm adwuma ma ba cho hye da no so eye 3rd July bo so me a ye besi me ni da to so me ensa ana adwuma die no e ba so ba cho aboafo a aso ye mbatri ene ye mbatri a ye di adwuma die e bre wo EKF Print and Press EKF

0: miles, from the bustling streets of Accra to the fishing villages along the coast, from the farmlands of Tamale to the busy markets of Kumasi, together we are Black Stars. It is not the players on the pitch, it's the seamstress stitching jerseys in Kantamantu, the trotro driver cheering in Cape Coast, the students dreaming big in Ho, and the farmer working hard in Bolgatanga. Each of us plays a part, each of us is a star. We are the hearts of Ghana, united by hope, by passion, by pride. Every kick, every pass, every goal belongs to us all because we are Black Stars. 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Together we share the dream. Together we share the fight. Together we share the glory. 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
1: Okay, okay, I'll see you soon. Why, baby?
2: My Missy and Ram, my boyfriend, I could see a boss star 959 hash. I want your phone, so now we're really
3: Anita. I don't want doggy park.
2: Oh, bonsoir. I could see a sense about number one. Yeah, my dream now. And let there was so yummy show, papa. Be my mother toss out my short, sexy dress. No, no, Mrs. Summity. Now me yummy nails. No, so come on, come on.
3: Oh, no,
2: me fa uba. Make I do some small 1-2-1-2 rounds behind some dream. Then we cheer. Hey, Nana, so he for order some Chinese and wine, Papa B. And I didn't mean this, I check, no.
3: Hey, Anita.
2: Nasani, meow, when you hear TV, you know. Also, what's the sound? Not to prepared. Now, meet me chilly, Esimo. I don't go feel sweat like that. See, fine girl.
4: Hey, Anita.
2: Jesus.
4: 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Mr. Remember, dial star 959 hash. 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

Okay, 1782 Frame Kwabena Buju. Ebia obi ana nyamishira worker man our program. Workshop. Oh boy, you know. For your members, the Mamma Cousin can show us in Yami Adma coming 3rd July. You can one more festival and a bus of the day. It will be fun. You'll be enjoy. You'll be enjoy it. You'll be feeling so compa. Bra, be part of it. Power of Unia, what I'm for. Or partner. Friends, family. Oh man, you know, from Bra, made it free. And one more special, stretching. What I say? What makes a one more and one more? It contains

asamo si salaga o e wo sabana eh region ya chi eh midwife fo mienu oba ba ko be ma ba ko yeah ya chi wo mo police command wa confirm it. Oh yes, they have been arrested. Emma mienu oba ba ko be ma ba ko yes ya chi wo mo but all the same ni information when afi yen to aso kama fo pa. One of them says, Akasa, the bet boss. 10,000, 10,000, 10,000. Sikosika. 10,000, 10,000. Sikosika. 10,000. Walk up here, Ghana, you qualify to get.

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Already say man fast da kese e ma eye EKF printing press. EKF printing press. 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

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But you have delivered you the amount. And I bet you me a friend 0549 4 0549 949194. Number with the fat. Fat with trim simple. 0549 949194. EKF Printing Press. Yeah, them back up. And one is a only eating come off your phone. So, now you hear be a decay amount. Correct, correct. Yeah, you must say, you have to say McDove Enterprise. McDonald's Enterprise, the medical catcher, I'm saying, more and more, eh, a Santa Mampong. No barbe, see, you are more see, Jamase Agona. As soon as my son quanta. Now I say, baby, I'm fabric, a good reason. A boisson. Now I'm in the bedroom, I'm pointing, mamma, maybe. Because I'm a penny in the idea, go, mamma. Messi mo ba bedroom am ponte mamu mabim. Yes, because any penny in our McDonald's Enterprise. Ope rice cooker, ope blender, ope TV, ope fan, ope kettle, ope multi-purpose cooker. And ope pen drive, dia na uhia. Me pacho ope laptop, and anase ope decoder, blender. And 10 times wa. Ebi na uhia mobile phone, correct, correct. Correct, correct. Me pacho o dia ni ya Samsung, iPhone, anase Techno, Infinix. Ope iTel, anase ope Yam. What are your business? The patcha open smart watch. Open Bluetooth necklace one. The other two you call me. Let that be come down if I need to hear our swing. And one says, see a friend. Maybe I will be a new income on the brow 0243 860239. 0243 860239.

0: 35 ha ASK 10.5 no so go so wuti arishima mari mo bibia aha sa so mo bibia so kwa baba ya fidi kesi so ene ya yawada broja chibo so to so nsia no me be to so dubako the point brand ya dru so na ada 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at Sika FM Mede Eri Al Hassan Okonjabo Kelvin in charge of social media and Yerobon Komo Sani Wiumaye and so you are not ABABO. Lawyer Evans Osei Bunsu, a member MPP Legal Directorate, and so Nyamiye Chambers, and now Oyene Juma, and now Bafwa Samoa, a social commentator. By a massacre of American Richmond, and I know not Yene of Aniko Airborne Combo. Yet, what one same? I Jagana near network ya. Mientia Sam Jata John. And none of the gun of who here. And that line here rough. And the tongue got out to tomb. See, Rokona and an alcohol come. But you want to say, the Attorney General, how can you? Was the wound to me six plea? Deal in 30 million Exim Bank fraud trial where AG notifies High Court. Hey, you're quite by a by a local Yako and Makumako. Now, I want to go. I want to go. I want to go.
1: All
0: you have
1: is a message to be able
0: amen, amen. Now, sir, you see, 2026, you know, I feel I'm more fish up.
1: Sir, I said,
0: what you mean? Oh, I'm going to go, sir. Okay, what do you mean? How do you hide? What do you mean? Good. And I know now you're trying to say, unfortunately, now you're lying, you do your sham more. Ona ruma na ye ka polling station abatumu ye nse party nshiemu ne ene ene ochira oso ena electoral area coordinators no ebe baso meanwhile na no yanko wodie nu na o ka kosi se empo polling station dia no kura no be bibiro ha enko so a emu bi e record ona ruma boyenchi emu biom
1: oba wada ruma na wasi na makoso a che chief a omadi bre na omutie ye no query remaining me. Now we saw more undiluted information. We be able to take it from there well informed.
0: Yeah.
1: Over that, I was very specific. I would Gabin constituency. You see, Gabin minimum said the struggle of Edubua Henom within the political land. Libya, W. Over that, okay, yeah. Gabin, I'm not here because they are so. Okay, guys. Now. MPP Korea
0: who? Semo.
1: Of Adano, you come with Dino, make us a production team, no bet you may be a mamia, and can make a bemide, or moon finding out to say, Gabin, out of 88 police stations, you know, send you to a bow.
0: Producers, yeah, I'm not sure if you know to obey what you want.
1: Yes, political party are all opposition. Now, now, to me, there will be a wire police station executive member for almost 4 or 5 consecutive times. He said, I disqualify for no reason.
0: Ah,
1: of our free say, yeah, of me, some troll,
0: serious,
1: you, Abraham, airway, a group of beer, and you can't hear, they hear any power anymore. me fa obi ani mo nyamo metna radio so e meten no na meka na ma si super say this is a fair legacy of Yeva Francis Ouso Echao a wonu otu e sika ma amanfo mo ko jire so mu bo odu e che
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1: ofa me na me Nicholas na ka mi wodi asemwe e ko pia o gabe hini ahin the member of the current member of parliament was there ni yiri bi dranin chen na wodi ma kam se me kwase say na woni me
0: oh
1: ya wati mi dia ni Nicholas no I'm telling you this was sponsored by the current member of parliament.
0: Nessa, I said, I said, dia wo kan na edie na say enkomo aye die no efri tete na ba abesi na aye di enkomo yi.
1: 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Adia ye ye ye na resource. Am wa ye no. Ye ko so aye sa anu no ma no as a political party.
0: Oh, okay. 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
0: yes
1: the mother party of mpp no there enye no na ya odadwene na o fa me say me they say kura na o fa me nyiri nu ba bia yi me manu mo
0: Menno menna fo.
1: Se wo ko mu fi so pa mo ya fi part ni mu na me se me de babusu afo okwa. O fi se be ya ma. That is what you have to think about it. Enu my baby, you na ya fo ka na o ka ho asem se. Aden ti na me ne onya din a. Se me se me ya politician pa. Ma ba na me pa mo fi part ni because wo kwa wa fa we ran kwa. Wo du nwi be ko, wo du wa fa se be ko.
0: Mhm.
1: Ai. Numbers wo asem ne yet.
2: 89.5 89.5
1: I gave my specific assignment say grabbing 88 police stations you know you are Francis Owusu na Daroma chairman Kwabra Safo Kantanka Luther na Daroma Nana Emedu Jeme secretary what was 12 years we are here and come in back we go to Abba no we be on for me hunko odun a we mo age na no what in the hook on us and yet two about Tiana? Now when you find some coin to Tiame.
0: Yes.
1: Because your president, 2020 years alive, Gabi was a case study for the whole of Ghana. And yet, even as country region, yet to about police station to Yama offer a pile police station by time for 2 years. Rerun.
0: The secretary. No, your secretary, and answer the vice secretary.
1: Of a man, you have a constituency, you have no constituency. May you mean in a film? 7 December, no, San Profondo, no, Russian for Salai, for Trabama and Bipiana. And only make question, no. When yet, well, MPAG, and I'll be okay, MC, maybe the Amapoma, there is no way there. Well, Bastaman and Nimaba, you have been ballot papers over contesting you. I don't think she will do that again.
0: Avanigo.
1: The right thing must be done.
0: Avanigo.
1: The party needs to be attractive. Oh, Gabin, over.
0: Sisia. That now can say some of the issues in our court.
1: Over that, I don't think I was saying police state elections, even a court court.
0: No, yes, the our court, to meaning say.
1: That is the question that is supposed to ask.
0: Yeah, the Mr. Mubisani say, the our court, no. One, Omato, ene bia ebi ntia se ntom de kokot ana se ahun be start na no bi de kokot ntom ntim nto kra
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0: sir
1: that is
0: of course me na we ya no no I say na o ka me ni say party party so that mo ya ya na mo internal ibi ho no mo a wo ba say uko du court kwa na court be to raise am pa internal one no what me just ni na wie na se bia maka e na ba mo ho no adabia no o ma ahwe say internal kwa mo fa so de resolve issues mo fa so anye yi internal mo ko court na
1: for information, I'm here preview, no?
0: Mm-hmm.
1: They have written to the general secretary. They okay. have written to the party leadership. We'll be here in 2 months among Anna, Emma, or a call court, no? For information that I am preview to. But of all, they have me say, okay, you know, yet he has anything. Maybe I have a as a political party, no? And you don't want to have been because you're a freshman. Me know when you're a we will disagree to agree or we agree to disagree. Now you know a formidable frontier. Yeah, they call you 2 years free and this is a bank time time we all. Over. You see, nothing is going on in Ghana. And I can't watch them. Some George sorry, Kasaya. A country like Ghana, you can't even finish a possible call with somebody on WhatsApp.
0: Gabi.
1: Over Unka finish Katra. Country like Ghana. Say there's some judges here today. Who do you know be in phone so and be online? Then collaborate your share. What more who share there will zoom? What more who share there on various online platforms? How are they going to be successful? When there wasn't can people for clear who bought me and this make great what you want to be there on my penny on the money man and leadership and but yeah, as a political party, we are not ready for political power.
0: And if now,
1: I'm calling you now, the Abitras, you won't fast to be as offer. Won't fast to be a money no cassa. Now, party no, and not Kono as anti-rich.
0: I know I would take us a dear.
1: Oh, yeah, well. Yes, but we are the right in our future. And then there's no question of who we the right in our future. And I know for me, too free, baby. I've given you an antecedent. A man, your electoral college, in the SA, I was a BM movie at Tuabanubi. I see a BM mama who can't bear in memory at Tuabanubi. And then in the MPC, yeah. Or far below, you know, if you know. Wow, one thing is, I also, and then no poor no man can watch them. At the end, at the end, 50 million. Emma can't be away. Now, look, constituency, yeah, 400. Now, so we increase. Now, we call 800. Oh, my dear, why? And this is what to drop off from that. From the pen, I was over. And so, as Rich and Mr. of how they were going to take this decision, including by a 2 year, a flat bearer, and Sandy, they are carrying in an honor. You can't watch them. What we say? Of our own
0: team,
1: and the highest bidder, and they can be a PS Gamanco for me. I take a decision in their own panel. I was a PS Gamanco for me. No one taking another decision to reverse it. Political party, you are who could be a Yasha was as a chief executive officer. Says when I'm here, I see them. I can't want them. Obey, do I want them? Will be Namimi, 7 years old, men, Tragana, and then I'll assume I'm a slammer. I tell Mammy Tazin, Mammy Fanu crazy, none of the club in this year, and from the musical to the bottom, none of Cranos, so many sound friends to the bottom. I will tell you the truth. You can go to hell about the truth. nothing but the truth. Me jump from to be asked no credit better you only to
0: me. And you for Nico Adaruma for now. The whole can say Monto police station. But I want to say I want to call to electoral area coordinators for ABBA. Does it mean say let's say court no amuko yana anjajuma na?
1: Aba nye court no anjajuma. Emra na anjajuma Ogana. I'm telling you, amuko court no. I'm hearing data. I can push you all the documents.
0: Still no, I'm sure amu faso. I'm faso the two abano. I court to electoral areas no.
1: Emra anjajuma or MPP yensa no. 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
0: eh ale gawanyande
1: kano kwa na untumi na
0: Yeah, you're pleading
1: for negotiation.
0: I see more.
1: And now, a serious political party like MPP, national chairman, they see your ball coin. Who defend? They said they also have my dad to me before. Mama made payment plan. I said, my okay, payment plan now request.
0: And for now,
1: they say. Now, I'm going to say my payment plan. Me don't call too much. I tell my brother running from prison.
0: Sir, say, I'm going to call to an empty. I call court to her.
1: Very serious. Yeah, yeah, can you now fact?
0: Yeah,
1: party go. But yeah, you know, no, yeah, it's a party, do not party, no, yeah, no. There was a journey and him catching and say, there are all year, a year, there are all year, and yet, make I say, MPP, MPs, and our poor party from my basin, yeah, they will do nothing to make a sheer pie, your former majority leader.
0: Hey,
1: I'm telling you.
0: Never idea.
1: The concept of you are not called on the post. When you oppose, you now come from that man. Oh, yeah, MP now. Oh,
0: would you? Oh, party new. Oh, party no. Oh, party no. Money. MP is not sir. Kakra ke isu so a se go mo awode kakra no na o mo call contest no se mo go trouble no mo lose na de ho ho ba na o kono ko lose na se won piece mo san no
1: o no ya contest no mo call e o no bi ti so mo ko two omo and awon mo e ko two omo no don't they have voting rights about to of violence ba ku ye ko promote ba ku ye se lu who being in power even the president can't vote twice. The president himself cannot vote twice.
0: Bonico.
1: If you omit the sooner what to now offer, dear pan had Ghana for. Ah, when you talk about free, fair way of treating people, you check that here.
0: Yes, I did away.
1: Me problem, no.
0: Sir, yes, I did away and do you hear the INTS here?
1: Well, and then let's continue to live in a jungle because this is crazy. Party no share said the right thing is done. Especially Gabi constituency. Yeah, come once some, yeah, come once some, yeah, come once some. Ghana na ejufu o, who results are just to the buy. And then at yes Gabi.
0: Yeah.
1: I can't get that.
0: You better say
1: political power.
0: Ebenya chairman so for Katanka. Na yep on the side of the story.
1: I will be very happy. Say mubenya o there.
0: Na oraruma na o mebe o. Apart from the minister, we come with your crown, and in such a way, say, regional and other reps are called, we said, man. Mohan, one of them didn't go home.
1: Papa, you could say, man.
0: Oh, okay.
1: Mammy, okay. I don't blame him because I have been in that situation before. Why do you feel raging? Echo situation. Who was the chairman? So, who was the MP? So, what were they able to? It is sometimes. Regardless that we are fair, no. Now, yes, I would take the decision. Be a no, Sebi, air contrary to the Awokana, you have problem with them. It may, I will not mean, you know, feel the case here, so every mukwa on any day, but for Gavin, I can confirm, say, a former communication director, Dennis Kwakwa, and a queer Gavin election. It is just uncalled for, it's just unnecessary. Yeah, I interrupt his attention, you know, ever constituency. Yes, I've been, can they all say, oh, my, yeah, they say, yeah, reorganization, I'm a party, you know, I have no constituency. And that is my concern. You know, be our MP and Ametano, and then you'll be our secretary in Ametano. And my idea, woman, I know that.
0: Who
1: sweet?
0: Who care, Jago?
1: I don't know.
0: We're
1: the same thing.
0: Of what you come in, I was why? Of a business, sir. Nicholas Donko. You have been in this year, Kronkrompa. But I said, like I said, here, American Bushman, no Cassadi free. Nichi, that's who he know. Necobon, come on. Producers, be the actually. As and when that they want some baba. Yes, I have is getting up on 5. The point in here. Wow.
3: Over.
0: A vijaba.
3: I think come to you that.
0: What the infinity as a calculator agency.
3: Over there, Mr. Wow. Unza.
0: Ah.
3: Over. My mind room can cry.
0: Ah, it's your bam number.
3: Oh, say infinity, I'm a big now. Ubiya, who are infinity, the man, no. If you be a car, nipa no ntimi mfanka ho
0: ndi
3: so bi ma 20 a ne follow year no o say hu ye say da so 20 years na because ye hwe ye hu ye pa ndi offer say me say so on kakra kakra
0: ndi say me na o show show me
3: I offer am pa join
0: sa
3: e no kre
0: a de ro hu me no aba kokra atwans wo
3: debi na me ka say where brandy me offer debi am be bia de o tie na na o tie me e ka say me ma o age a wa bia me ma o be 41 na 42
0: But mobile ain't something.
3: Of our offer, pa. Offer.
0: Buffalo,
3: no. Of our no.
0: I be a young boko, dear.
3: Yanko, pardon, a young dear boko.
0: Ghana, say boko.
3: I offer, yeah. Ghana, boko, yeah.
0: We okay.
3: From Pajon.
0: I say, I the other regime, the Ninko Nancy, and we rye.
3: And
0: there's a new regime number.
3: There's no time to some for me. Oh. Tell me, me of the only friends
0: I want to know you are, meaning producing. It's not with the Solace. I with the last said no bombing. Good. See you,
3: my
0: producer, seven guys, so what be the number? Good. Buffalo, no.
3: No, I don't know.
0: Yes. Be any kid to be away into Kwanafi. Minko, you include the jumbra.
3: You offer. The point you made, dear, let's say. Na me tabaso somewhere from 2 years ago nyina na me ba na me offer to ni safre mi ache ben ne ma ben so de na ma ba said o kan ni yi sia o the point juma de so a e gana ho na ya na ye jwenjwene ye ni bibia offer krono gana no ibi ni ba ku ni ba bibia e ba ku pe
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0: Thank you. Buffalo Asamwa, a social commentator. What are social commentator now?
3: In patch wine. Say, party be ampemi, indeed, mini party be.
0: On our umpe party be an as a party be an empel.
3: Party be an empemi, mum, say, is it baby Adruno? It is a football. And you know, cause me the ball Real Madrid. A Real Madrid fan, Babbe,
0: power show.
3: Sanity, is it?
0: No, my call the analysis of my fool.
3: No, I fool. Sanity over.
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0: 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Chese, why Bodine Minti? So person would see you be a brabo musemwa, a patcho tea DJ Bullet. Every Saturday we are a celebrity profile. PC Esther.
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5: 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Siyari. Mayari. And as I want them, Bema Nayama won't be a fun adjudge. And I'm poor, Nasia Tata, or two as a show. What Chibramon as your soldier woman, Nemia, Master Chiropractic and Wellness Center, the day up on Eddie Amma, praying the bookie appointment. I want to swap with the ACP and from Master Chiropractic and Wellness Center, you're one the Paddy one, Eddie one.
6: In Ghana, we are more than just individuals. From the bustling streets of Accra to the fishing villages along the coast, from the farmlands of Tamale to the busy markets of Kumasi, together we are black stars. It is not the players on

0: tripo. 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Ofa omu ya ko be 4000. 4000 say na secondary school for no kwa kura so omu bro 4000.
1: Ba na ye hu ni say entum ma say atego or say transfer for 500 yara bada ho.
0: E say Usi hospital na several communities na enye a home for no nko a. Nti benya neighboring communities a. Obetima fa ni say nipa be 10 cry from baby aba. Enche e ho e be yema. Nti ya nke ye sem panyifo say say do say omu ye facility bi say a. Ye ma mu mie. Eye kase a esiwa eni obi aduane. Enyi bibia. No fa mi busa say kromu ha pa ehin say the congestion kan. Ehin na congestion ni. Ofa Peta na bra classrooms, ko secondary schools na bra classroom bebe, enkura umu nya bebe intina. Classroom na wose efa nkura 30 no, obe kwenye nkura 80 ini guo. 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Oh, one class. 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Yeah, standard class. 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But ofa, misi sa number wea makanwe. 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
0: 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It tells you say stadium no say say and so yan bio a loosen the usefulness every modern day because you have brought 40,000 capacity in so of a missus or call bus but who metro mass say bus crana walk off for crana bus no number ever over corner abroso into a hip for power sector ben the ukruma congestion in here you be baby piano near trying to get to where be now you be common see cancer you be yard you know offer na it me yet senka ko di individual wa ka di individual no di beye no e betima serve di individual beye etima serve nipa be 50,000 no aban ko ya na serve enipa 500 na serve enipa 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
0: 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see you to abay year 2026 in 2 years as I be kan ho and you bit like I said 10 years in the sa hospitals in nyina na wo ho abay ni mi enu nyina ntim anwie NDC 1 anwie MPP first Akufo-Addo 1 Akufo-Addo 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
1: okay
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0: 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Me ye sure se enye hospital 90.
1: Ba fo no da se.
0: Abasa.
1: Ba ho. Ba fo asamoa social commentator. Aha. Boko de.
2: Oh, boko offer. Offer fa cheme. I so be here tell me kaka cringe na ma.
1: E pa no so pa ma sim pa. Ba me so bibia ye boko.
2: O bibia ye boko.
1: De mi ase. Ya. 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Na ye dru bu susu ya. Na fi ye hwe de bia mra no wo.
2: Nda se offer.
1: Story ba ko e da ha. Ah, ma me di kan fan sia en sana. Ya ko said them now could you do mukakra in the said them to the hamper and look at me so I say I finally appeal grabbing him say
2: yeah
1: doctor repeat what do you start about kunanka or me who said the city ankasa deputy attorney general Dr. Justice Strom Sina, a catcher, and say, Shall I want to me? I notify High Court, say, Shall I want to be say, the Exim Bank fraud trial, an amount of 30 million Ghana cedis involved Waba for plea bargain. So, the Duba Hanukra Vitus Azim, I can say, I want to miss. Play bargain undermines fight against corruption. Where are we, Kakra?
2: Yo,
1: play bargain, I can say, Indian.
2: Of Amadas.
1: Nah, or accept to say, or actually, or seeking for play bargain doesn't mean, say, or accept it guilty now.
2: Yo, Medas, of Amfakonia is when I'm in chair with you for. I know I have for you, and I may apologize, say, in fact, Bibina. mama o he masre e happy ye fa na me penentam papa me betwa mu kra wa but me ji ade aba ne se bibi e hete me ka mu kakra ne se e bom me delay ofa me da se beti me abon nyina bibi atofa within 30 minutes am ya we bibi a in fact on my name ran on me say our criminal code ya debu on my no at 29 no nti e ho no ma na abanda da ne pen so koye bibi ba e friend play bargaining. Say offense be honor ma the way I be who the nature of the offense na nya so grievous say nya so serious nti edru ba bi a enipa no ebetima ko for plea bargaining ne say what they are the strategy e de be kwa ko hu attorney general say e how na e de amount no e bi a opese e ka utua ko most of the offenses ni be honor ma e ka we have win to me any exam bank issue na e ye contractual agreement into a contract na wako and there is a breach. So if there is a contractual agreement and there is a breach thereof, it entitles the other party ni say obetimi asi uno ababeje ni sika. But because of state ne person onya bibi say as the purpose of the obtaining loan no enye no ana odeje sa loan no enti e ya criminal offense enti emfa no ko eno kwade bia obeko offense ni ma na misdemeanor. I have been linked to having the punishment by now. Abemano misdemeanor, the least offense I wear him because your first degree felony, second degree felony, no about misdemeanor. And misdemeanor, I have been linked to. Because over here, Lord, now I say, Lord, then he say, the law does not lean itself to something which is trifling, triviality. And then my name, I think, the law no time for no home to try home. And when the offense is not so grievous, I hear. Plea bargaining on your offense be an abit media call. Offenses like first degree felony, num, ne second degree felony, num, especially first degree felony, intimin franco, murder, hijacking, manslaughter, num, ne ma okumuni pan, intimin ko plea bargaining. But offense a list, no, te se me deca, and ya dema kujina court, sa, e kana me de anomit me a call for plea bargaining. Inti, these are offenses, sir. These are offenses, sir, a ye list, okay, te se. And your offenses are serious, Ankasa. And when it happens like that, I will be to me, I call for plea bargaining. Plea bargaining is a best learner than she say, you go up, as I hope I say, you discontinue a criminal case, no. And as a case, no, a court, I ain't truncating or not, your mouth, murder, would be to you. And your court, judge in any man no who saw the plea bargain attorney general no so at here say I don't want specify a point of person with the tier. And if you look at this particular offense I dey abono a e sika no akwaje o bank bosia when you so bosia no for its intended purposes ana e kan so ntimi ntua so there is a breach thereof that breach entitles the other party which is the bank to file a suit against who ntimi so our case with the bank and against the bank has a case against Wintumi. And the bank na kura na ke kosi uno. And the bank na kosi uno dia attorney general sisi kana okwaje ya no nya ne purpose nti eno kura no perpetuate fraud. Eno wo must nti fraud na we dey cobas to say fraud na e grievous in nature. E dey be call custody no. That is another matter to be discussed because they do an a lawyer's statement. It's very good say why enter plea bargaining. And no enter plea bargaining agreement that the law permits say attorney general timiji tum na attorney general no ene le yan sheshe kwan obefa so a odibetu etua because bossia na okoje ne bank ana bossia na bi afa no so nti etua ana okokotua so that is the nature of the plea bargain
1: and no na e basa na dey say wa accept say ko wana wo die no
2: odi yeah wa accept say odi forward e kwan bi so ana say e bia on person obekọ full trial enye ni nyina na ya acceptance but e bi ho no ma nipa na person obekọ full trial ekwa but who is asking me yede be ha me e bi e be say me
1: so obekọ full trial at the end of the day you know you be cleared I think I know
2: you see o man ba pa na be ko plea bargaining no obi a o man ba pa no o pesa utwa bibia so na e trankage at times enye offense ni bi won ma hu ni say we dey for but obi wa for name sake on person dey nkwa be ba abontene na abeede dey to office all the assembly tata won say okay mate asie me no be enter plea bargaining mat because at the end of the day no it's not about offense be our perpetuate fraud a bit member said the offense of fraud na be our dey born no obetime defend no say enya fraud e bossia na okwaje na bossia na fa no so nte card odi nte wadim say what the card at the end of the day scan no beje nte ma me enter plea bargaining but not necessarily as a eye offense na nkasa agwa committee for fraud no nti na ema na kotua na emu ogidi say waji oman ni sika nte also do oman ni sika kodi at the best thing and the lawyers advice na man and the plea bargaining
1: good
2: and he settles the same
1: yonko former Maslock boss
2: yo
1: at long last
2: yeah me that say only me say if you read article 19.3a
1: but before then no bravo over so tell lawyer there
3: but me tell no pa
1: oh we say na say
3: yo oh eh yeah emuda ho dey okay there emuda ho pa
1: okay
2: if you read article 19.3a of the 1992 constitution of the republic of Ghana is clear as state say say try a be cause me edi wase mo necessary nipa no wasre kwan no akọ no ama anansa say nipa ni ni ho no ma e was a court no betimi a try no in absentia abrawo ni ho no a try no in absentia and the judgment thereof judgment na court no de beba no so a judgment in absentia say nipa ni ni ho article 19 so if you look at the statutory provisions and constitutional provisions are a govern here e makwan em yet me try obi wo absentia enti em fa ne say maami ayet tamakloi in fact, some mass loss, sika money laundering, a whole lot of charges, about 78 charges near the bono. Aha, and you know, I'm running him. Ojina, I'm running him, no, or send me my jab, me quack a jay, a rehabu, or quiet, or maybe him. And a basana, the state has to, and I said the prosecution has to notify my minister, Babona Manese, then you are going to try her in absentia. That's fine. When you're notified, now, then the trial can go on. Now, try an alcohol, Ama, in the wisdom of the court, no, the judge has slapped her. A sentence of what a conviction of 10 years. Eso obekwa kodemu 10 years. Eno na no mai. But oba the issue also busane say 10 years no e shaase frida no a yaka na na say 10 years no afida obeche no the warrant beche no na e shaase. These are the something that is bothering the minds of the public. The brain tears here. Mm-hmm. If you go to other jurisdictions, it is say other United States, no many other countries no ma. What they do ne say moment a ye be ma obi a 10 years in absentia no se wo kwese ba bia kosi na 10 years ni twa mu a e chese ahye agu na chese no anu no anya dia obetwa sentence biem
3: no
2: yes in some countries in some other jurisdiction yes in some other jurisdiction even in Ghana here it's also part of our yeah criminal jurisprudence. Mm. So the theory which governs our criminal law, that is what I mean by criminal jurisprudence. The jurisprudence is the theory of law. So the theory of law that governs the criminal proceedings, you know, and I mean, I can say the criminal jurisprudence. So your criminal jurisprudence, you know, Emma Kwanza. So in Ghana here, It depends upon the judgment of the court. Ghana, you should both nina. So it depends upon the judgment or the decision of the court. If the order of the court says that, say, now the convention of Tamaklu, Asha see free and lay America say, beginning from that time, it means that our brochure, Asha see. Let's just say it means that we did 3 years, or what? I can't say 7 years. That would be warrant, bit me, and I can't say 7 years, no betra. But if the order of the court, make can say, the convention begins or commences on the day that a warrant has been issued to cause an arrest, then it means that, let us say, the convention, the Besha said, that would be. So we need to judge the judges, no, so, and the judge no our right as we made a decision. But once we are not governed by a particular statutory provision, actually say say in Kwana, Ghana, the NTN, then the judge is bound by any of the in our beating your faso.
1: Let me take back what say, sir, would this in Kwana Uba that warrant be so mono? Started from that.
2: I disagree with those lawyers. I disagree with those people. It's about law.
1: No, you see,
2: if you a lawyer and I say we're a citizen of Ghana, you need to address yourself with the law.
1: Yeah.
2: The court has made series of decisions. Our case, if you read the case of Republic versus Kofi Bedu, court only can answer. If you read the case of Republic versus Chen Guan and others, and look at the current, I think 2020 or 2024. Court to need any decision, Abba say in Ghana here, and it depends upon what the judge will say. So if the judge says the convention begins from today, then it means that what can we? But if the judge the convention will begin from the day that you cause or you issue warrant to cause the arrest of the accused person, then it means that day in Abashasia. So those people are getting it wrong. Unless they read the case of what Chen Guan and others. And others versus the Republic. When they read it, they will know the decision of the court. And we are bound by the decision of the court. Mm-hmm. So it's the court's discretion of the judge to say the conviction begins from today or not. You see, you can apply for a bail. Appeal may lie.
1: This particular case is that person.
2: Okay.
1: Yeah.
2: Yo, so appeal no, ube to me the appeal na too. And the appeal ni too, appeal ni lies, appeal ni be called the court of first instance.
1: Mm-hmm.
2: That is the judge, no, yeah, justice as Saribotre no, e be called the name. And the judge will decide whether so be allow appeal na ube decline.
1: And
2: the judge will decide. That is so. No, I'm going to decide, say, wa allow appeal, ube to me akwa na se we decline. O decline wa, se wa ma akwa ma
1: unkwa.
2: Yes, or sa option no. And then how they will say we decline apply for first.
1: In this instance, and I say appeal be
2: the court of first instance, no.
1: Uh-huh.
2: Also, the concern the court and him say, who disagree, you are dissatisfied about the decision until you want to go on appeal to allow into a probate me allow, probate me a decline. Or decline wa it doesn't stop you.
1: Uh-huh.
2: You only repeat. We may repeat it. Repeat application. Ewo court need in any more person or appeal. It refers as a district court, and I say circuit court wa kwada so na we appeal no ama wo kwan. We bet me ako high court. No, I could repeat high court now. Okay, appeal no, I could repeat application. No, the high court can allow you. I allow who we are now. The notice now, brand is how I allow into a failure. Okay, that is how it is. Yes, I'm to even say high court soon. I will call you decline our court now. Would do what some no decline. So, my quite office any decision here correct to my own quiet. You can repeat the application at the court of appeal, and so when you repeat the application at the court of appeal. Then the three justices they can allow it. Omit my allow say, then bra. Until I unfortunately be the DBH. No one notify court and say now the appeal has been granted. So okay appeal. Now the point is, moment out the appeal in Betumuno, you have every legal right to apply for bail. Into bit my apply bail. But the bail now at the issue before the court in respect of the bail now, whether or not you are not a flight risk.
1: Mm-hmm.
2: What I mean by flight risk is that whether or not so if the person is a flight risk, so what you need to analyze your court also say judge and then say also say nipa we no your man kwen say on me face court from no dwane call here. So if we allow ni bail e dey na chese on san ko biem, so me judge no or apply for bail, I mean money bail, I will decline the bail. All right, say me decline so obekwa ho api akasa api ni money bail, and whether or not she has men of substance to stand as sureties for her. Oko mema omumu odru, omasimu odru. Ya kan akoko omumu odru a ebite sa hemfo. 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Sika de beto no so ombeti me atua na so men of substance and of good character to stand as sureties. Obite sa okofa suman kwa hene so nkoye bail ma wa otim se ni modu. Ehun, oyɛ na na ni modu. Na konwa no eso. In such a person bail will be granted. What you say? Then you look at all this, whether or not the person has a fixed place of abode. Where does any panel of fixed place of abode? I just say, we don't have house number, this. And you don't fee to out and not one more, and any man of mine you don't know fee no. So the fixed place of abode will also determine. It's another factor. But the most dominant factor for a court to consider, pursuant to section 96.5A of Act 13, I just say, whether or not the person will reappear to stand trial. And a giant panama bail or beba as I understand the trial. Now, that is the most dominant factor, weighty factor for a court to consider in granting bail. It's whether or not the accused person will reappear to stand trial before his lordship. So, beba no abab stand the trial. Now, so the court will look at all these factors. And another factor that the court may look, the condition of the accused. It may happen that the accused is seriously sick, indisposed. Accused, that one may influence the decision of the court to grant the bail. But if I were a judge and Tamaklu apply bail, I may decline because she's a flight risk. We join will be granted ako because we're granted pain ako and you're trying judgment in absentia. So you decline it. But then you know, so court no money bail could have not try and go so koswa. Do we believe our judges that? Do we believe the politicians? Because a politician person will join a simple bet mama nako. The point is, no one is saying kwa baya, no kuran kwa nkwa api, na wamana kwa demu. O kwa demu wana wamana, wa exercise prerogative of mercy. O say, abanye si mejano, president has that absolute power by virtue of what, Article 58, eko ninyi na anutumi niya di amano. And the president has the absolute power to say, say, my grant no, prerogative of mercy. But they are chen, that's what onko, only o mani si kano kwa. So the president can do that. Another thing they can also do, a bit my influence in it, is that it depends. Because said His Excellency John Dramani Mahama Khan, Brebi HM, I'm borrowing the same words I'll can. Now, me the answer, President Mahama said, you're going to court not done a unanimous FC. I don't think so. But if unanimous FC happen on a pain, so they are. Now, it's a matter of say, I no be make you sure I need to control computer. Now, they need to call particular judge be a fee, so they are a and I pay no bet me a question. I discharge them and I'm going to be a baby. A bass idea, nature's or minus, you can offer the qua. And I'm using a conditional statement.
1: Yeah.
2: Certain condition be must persist before Anzana. So I deny Juma. So if unanimous FC statement, you know, is what is persisting or existing now, then it means that a politician can influence the judge to twist the decision. And when it happens like that, he will be acquitted, she will be acquitted and discharged. Because another thing that you believe we are politicians, and if you look at Ghana here, idea was say you believe we are politicians, and they say, politician beat me, but near the Nipa B. Omadi or Minisika, and Nipa B. Dujna Court, Seglemi, Collins Dawuda, Opuni, Way. To forcing Omu Yinajina court now by entered nolly prosequa. Yeah, Governor Bank of Ghana, Mr. Okan. Now by any general nolly prosequa, submission, nolly prosequa. It means that the state has no interest in the case. Why? Criminal case and pro, but the state has no more interest in the case. That is the meaning. And what they charge you, Omu Yinako, to Oma Momako, no ma for Mumu Dia.
1: Acquitted,
2: yes, acquitted Oma Mako. You see, if you cry near discharge, then you're acquitted, near discharger. At that time, you know, the issue is whether or not the prosecution has finished the case. Some of them, prosecution is in the case, the prosecution is finishing the case. Now, all the charges are not going to be in the case. What you say? Since the prosecution is in the case, when you discharge the accused person, to look into the matter. But some of the cases, you know, especially at forcing, they're not prosecution in any case. It was left with Ato to open his defense. So when it happens like that, that is the rule. So baby edin call for nolly prosecute mama ko not the other political party be any page in a court or the odd omo court to there. Then the question to be interrogated is whether or not say Abain or your father for all. If you read the preamble of the 1992 Constitution of the Republic of Ghana, when I say the preamble, what do I mean? The very foundation of our constitution. the very foundation, the jina, constitution in a jina no so. And every provision that you read in the constitution, it be a jina no so. It says that in the Almighty God, we the good people of Ghana give to ourselves this inalienable right inherent in us. We give to ourselves this particular constitution which shall secure our freedom, personal liberty, equality of law, freedom of justice, fairness, and what have you. And I can't win when you say obey equality of justice, obey my free fundamental human right, protection of fundamental human right, not wa oh can do so any abetcho. Equality. You must see I want say equality no. Yen yina school aye kwa na president bakubiana. Where lies the equality? And if you read the constitution is just a legal framework. But there is that kind of constitutionalism. Every constitution, every good constitution must have constitutionalism. What's the difference between constitution and constitutionalism? Constitution is a legal framework. But constitutionalism is the limit, the fetters that you can put on the government to limit the powers of the government. That is what is meant by constitutionalism. To me now, the bit yet here. President in 2 minutes, so I'm on a bar from Kakrabra, went to me, and Muruni Penina, so when you're Oyeno, and then your friend constitutionalism. It been say, when the president is in breach of the law, president in a form, Emrana, this at the Emirates, so I was here in the Kotuma, you're the president in the Kotum. South Africa, you see constitutionalism. Jacob Zuma, your man of Sunia did not quack with him, and so from Ghana here, there is no constitutionalism. But there is a constitution, you understand that. And a hanum equality of law. A deity in a president, a baron cosai too, now co different school, ABI or college, and now co Scotland, name them, or their own old school, no be primary school. There's a school uniform gratitude. So we have a legal framework, we have a constitution, but we do not have what a constitutionalism, and that is what is what
1: thank you, Mr.
2: disturbing
1: Lawyer.
2: This particular country.
1: What well, I'm not sir, but be quick.
2: Yeah.
1: Now me read the former Deputy Attorney General Alfred Tia.
2: Yeah.
1: Now Obo Attorney General Office Abaso and award Obo. In the case of U.S. Justice Department said the idea was about so extradition or etymology. But we are not say we no my no any automatic say continue go to so between our automatically because issue no there are two different things together.
2: Absolutely. Yes, let us offer. You see, extradition, you must have an extradition treaty with the country before you can extradite that person. Mm-hmm. And the country, I'm only extradition treaty with me in Panama. And the point is, at what point, Anna Tamaklu, at the NSHA, I also say it was initiated by the former government. Yes. NSHA, and Sana Tamaklu, with me in Panama. For how long, NDC, about office? Omukrada, Omu, extradition, Omukakra, no Munim, say, the former Attorney General Godfrey Yabo Odame on the ESI extradition process in Nina. Internet Tamaklum person more than ever. And then Namqua Muba. Ain't he? I'd be happy when more parents are feeling that Yadna Bidu. It's not the National Democratic Congress in the Kofa, ESI extradition at the Bay. It was initiated by Godfrey Yabo Odame, Honorable. I mean, no disrespect to him. So, the point is, it depends upon extradition, it depends upon the particular lawyer. I'll be to my fano. Because I mean, so I don't know boot tracker up to now. Intimate, so it depends upon the lawyer and the strength of the lawyer, whether the lawyer knows the law very well. You understand that when US person extradited to be from Ghana, there is a long chain I was offered. So, one, only the extradition requests, Ebebre Ghana, two, Minister of Interior, and answer Attorney General. Only the bar, the Attorney General or the Minister of Interior will review it, obey review whether it meets the criteria, not the criterion. For extradition, or better say, sir, extradition request we are going to buy an MET standard now. So, in your channel, you know, I can only say extradition in MET standard now. Then, obey a referral, be making referral to the district court. As a district court, now you can issue a warrant. Monkochi say ni pakro. Then, district court, nobeka kochi ni pakro ne denaba. Now, it is the court and the lawyer. In Jaffin, a lawyer, no so baby him, not lawyer, and apply bail at the amount of no so no one call extradition a unum. And the bail in the back and forth, And the honorable minister said the strength of the lawyer will also determine and how knowledgeable a lawyer is. And the lawyer has a large repertoire of what law vocabulary. Nini bibia wo nitrim. And no master ne law here. Onem obepere so a. At the end of the day, so defeating or call high court ni nyina no onem otwe. Na anya adwuma extradition odo obeko obebre. That is what happened in Abutrekker's case. And up to now, omo ntimi extraditing nam fa na nkoy. So that's another point. Likewise, oba United States ubehu say former finance minister, that is
1: Ofuriata.
2: Or engage the services of a lawyer or yeah renowned in the United States and the law so can. And before I will be to me, I started telling you, can we say good legal representation? Mahama can be or catch them say, and this is for a bit of the MPPS on better to my mom pick good representation. And your good representation be on my or bow back for a quen be as a law no technicalities or my coin say, bit me at the work. And that is why so it depends upon lawyer who engaging in a service. Any lawyer, new media would be and also might be one of the factors. A bit my master be a for reattending me and my Ghana. What you say?
1: And you mean it's old man, one still.
2: It could be, yes, because it depends. What they call no fight court, no TRC, no call. Let me give you a typical example. There is one lawyer in Ghana, or yeah, very good, your friend, Sam Kujo. Yes, Sam Kujo, openly engaging in a services. Lawyer Sam Kujo. And now they open about 70 or yeah, lawyer Sam Kujo, yeah, 76 application, almost 76 or 78 application
1: in the course of a year.
2: In the course of the trial, no, the trial, and then to so more, yeah, a lot of application. One in the TSA, they're not court of appeal, they're in the Supreme Court. Oh, yeah, now they're where the cry, no, what came home.
1: I was saying, I don't want the delay process.
2: That is fine. If you come to my senior and I know Bibwa, he does that. What I say, and at times you're crying, you see more, and he could be sad, they be one of my. No better one, but young co. What I say because he said the court needed decision by me. So when it happens like that, and my trial not truncated, try an intimate concern them into open a fast track, but it will never happen like that. That is what happened. Openimo intimate sentence or my man by for be take you over and no buy no enter no leave prosecute. I say, you see the point.
3: Good. With the law, Mammy Kakra. Law me patcho. Bonnie crop me no fa, minimum fa. You know, Bonnie crop.
2: Okay.
3: Now, a choir of us were extraditing me by you. We ain't mean you see that same process in fact of Ansoma.
2: You see, Bonnie,
1: legal representation, no.
2: Legal representation, a factor, and a Bonnie, so, and a factor. What were the charges are? Yeah, they are born.
3: Okay.
2: Of a can of a reata. And now, what were the charges at the ball? Said in them. A different oforiata no yenyen yen try no abstentia and for judgment be ama o dear judgment in abstentia e di kan ba oforiata the opposite of extra data diet no obi so so wo honoma o se oyare oyese ni ntin lawyer sa kukudam and the lawyer no ye lawyer bia no kofa no
1: very
2: former US attorney general what you say he knows his law. You understand that? So when it happens like that, mobile bread before I send a multi media number. And before Beba Nubos, I be crying on my memo, yeah, and I feel no other. And then, and yes, it be on to me if you see charges, no. A bit number said charges, credit, but Beba will be bullying in every room. But a tear on the neighbor from Muha. My questions on Confess Jesus Christ and Ransan. Won't Confess Jesus Christ and Ransan, your money bail. Opa, my MPP, Mrapa, or Beba, or Beco. Why? But Mimusa question me. I didn't know, or Racha Chichikata. You need two more. President Kofor Pencil. I didn't know why you appeal. I was President Kofor Pencil. No, be appeal. I was NDC Pencil.
3: So, and the one you can criteria, you say, taking political trace in the area.
2: So, the appeal, no, why you appeal no, during MPP, the next MPP regime. But, oba be here, no, NDC regime. I'm not saying, sir, Supreme Court Judge Oja Onimbra is a very renowned judge, Sir Dennis. Na dwuma bi wa kire me wo school onimra nemra ka and one of the judges am yada no Ghana no and he said Dennis because wa kire wade a obuwada emra no kura ne sey ogina wo sey an emra ne flow basa and said Dennis akwete ne discharge him. I'm not saying say yet to say no but why the question am be say why is it that say chatu anya pi no e wan pp pensu am na memu no end bi na wiye name of NDC person or bear. It's a question for the public to, you know, discuss.
1: Thank you. Edini, a lawyer, Evans Osebunso, a member, MPP Legal Directorate. Esunyamie Chambers.
3: Ena. Oh.
1: Bravo.
3: Over.
1: yes also.
2: You same right. As Obiri Buahin and Obiri associate.
4: An associate. An associate. Mm-hmm. Yeah, the lawyer see. MZ. Kakra yi de yenyina yenya education kakra
1: yeah
4: enye de bia ne beba na beba bebo amanya akai amai amanya fo tri so de bia ne mu mi hiasa e ba yen so
1: yeah lawyer de bia oba ha no ai no ma education ne asua bi ne ko
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1: ba fo amina se ne fa ko woni se to lawyer ye ko na okay so yeah yeah
2: Madam Funoy, a teacher, I will Adventist guest. I know be jamming.
1: Adventist guest, Tonsona. Oh, okay. Yeah.
2: Of the mechanic.
1: I don't know what you did in Oh, so man, I'm not sure where you are. I'm not sure where you are. I'm not sure where you are.
2: Yes.
5: Adventist guest.
1: No,
5: I'm not
1: sure where you are. Because I land now to tonight in this put.
2: Yes.
1: Uh-huh. Yeah. So who do us here? Who area now? Baby, our first so
5: it's very true.
1: First, why would we do not so? But who come here? You baby, are not so. That's all.
5: So yeah, it's very true.
1: Yeah. So so.
2: Yo, of the mechanic say, constitutionalism. Any adjuma rather than constitution. You understand that? And constitutionalism now, and then my say, it put two fetters. On whatever the government is doing. Government in the form rana, the constitution, a punishment for the government. Government in a shenan money yen nia was away mass citizenry. When it happens like that, that is the constitutionalism. Government issue directives, pursuant to Article 58, as a ubiya money emergency, money baby ringo. But government in a minister hospital, ubiya baby, no bequa kwa kubiano. That power, na yamano, absolute power, pursuant to Article 58, clause 1. That means our power. And failure to obey said directives, now the president can fire you, and now the minister can fire you because minister now near the president power. That fire power no is there. That is why the minister fired the doctor. You. So it's in line legally. Mm-hmm. And he can fire you. But the questions on moral grounds, on health grounds, then they boil down. No, so constitutionalism may be put to fetters on what the president is doing. The president, what the directives number. But constitution, no, and my client said, will be hospital. No, no. Therefore, one yes, I then will restrict you on that directives. That one provision must be in the constitution. And when it happened, there is that kind of constitutionalism in lieu of what?
1: Doctor, I want to say,
4: Okay. And also, see me woman.
1: Good. You don't want to see. Na Reverend Dr. Kwesi Okobraso with our four. And I say, and a lawyer say, and now about four social commentators say. Yes. Technician, that boat. Sergio Bonichidon, production team, no, Mrs. Belna Samo, coming for our Jim, Rantin Yaba, Amasa Wampafo, and Nana ya yeboa Argentina. Then I go say mako.
4: Yeah, the lawyers. I'm
1: saying. Reasonist number show kano.
4: Kakra idi. We ni na enya education kakra.
1: Yeah.
4: Enye debi ane beba na beba bebo. Amanya akai amai amanya fu tri su debi ane mumi hiasi.

0: this very unfortunate situation. And from what you are saying, it's obvious that a lot should have been done over the years. And so this should be a wake-up call for us so that we can strengthen the system, make it more responsive, improve our emergency response system, maintenance culture, and more importantly, invest in the grid in order to have a resilient energy sector.
1: Tanya Tinikai, I as well for no and never any Namadin Samsua, Dr. John Abdullahi Jinapo.
2: From a talk as Yano Esso. As well for none of her Yakuan Yakuantin Ponsu, Unmunyan for Govins Kwame Abuja, and I did too just say, you hear traffic light cables, I would draw, send me a month for ACA Viano, and Yasame saw Ewa Memunina, or say, and I'm sorry, so Emma, I buy, Etia Juma, and one also soon a nimum, Yakako, via traffic lights, a walk cable. I first so call police headquarters and so on, or money more open, traffic lights, they see also, and also, I know so acronphobi, Etia Kwako, ye cable, and also. 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
3: About 415 traffic lights across the country. About over 60% are working. Many times when you see the traffic lights not working, it is on many occasions deliberate, where people go and vandalize the chambers. Some people actually vandalize the chambers and take the metal components and sell them as scrap metals. And then sometimes vehicles drive into them and then run away. And the value of the vehicles are less than sometimes the value of the things they've damaged. And this is widespread, and then we are appealing to the public to report any such vandalism to us. The irony is that even the one that was one in front of the police headquarters was also stolen.
1: I wish I was so good. I would see a about her ASICA 89.5 Cassia Fidio. So you talk as a bonus. So near the near Chemu or the National Association of Institutional Suppliers. Ejumakui, anasebe jokui, eye mkwa fukua, wamo ena akamu wabu mse, wamo ena ema abayi sukua, hodu wano entadie ni oba kwa SHS, ube unso wade entadie bia by a Freddy House Jesse, kadi, school uniform, 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
4: Precisely, the students who are in final years and those who are in second years attune about 50 million Ghana cedis, and we have been on government, we have negotiated with the rank and files or the authorities at the ministry for them to pay us, but to no avail. So today we are here peacefully to register our displeasure to the ministry and to the government.
5: They should pay us because we are dying. Our children are suffering. Our workers are leaving us. Our workers are stopped work. And if they stop their work, what are they going to do? Are they going to work? Are they going to steal

0: when we are pleading with him. He should pay us for us to pay our workers. We want to work with him. We are not saying this because come on, come on, come on, come on, come on, come on, come on, come on, come on, come on, come on, come on, come on, come on, come on, come on, come on, come on, come on.
1: One more to one can one more my come wabum sa one more and my free senior high school my friend and tadi and one with semua. A free 2023 ABC summary a buy one city cra one fa emma webasa na omo chiro mama omo nyuma efu okro omo nyuma adwuma pempam taade ade ma school fu yi wo mu nyina eja wo mebasa sika wo mu ediwura mu no na ashe
2: 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Some mention mentioning the Domo Shasia or Broman Temusan, the Babua, na Jumedian Ebacoso, and no, and now more Epa, Jumedian Huntumano, Broman Temu, Doctor Penny, Doctor Abdullah Abubaka, what they are to just say. Sad Jumedia Babua, Ama Pomodima, Papa, Akoso, Ewa, Mantamino Emu, na a Fensono, Ubia, was our Mantamun Biaso, Ebina, a so and for so. Yente, Doctor Abdullah, Nensem no Ebi.
3: Primary healthcare, as we know, remains the cornerstone of a strong, resilient, and people-centered health system. It is the first point of contact between individuals and the health system, and therefore it encompasses health promotion, disease prevention, treatment of common illnesses, maternal and child health services, immunization, family planning, nutrition services, and basic rehabilitation. Financial barriers continue to limit access to health care for many vulnerable individuals and families. Too often, people delay seeking health care because they are unable to afford the cost of treatment. Such delays frequently result in worsening illness, avoiding complications, increased treatment costs, and in some cases, preventable deaths. The Free Primary Healthcare Program seeks to address this challenge by ensuring that every Ghanaian can access essential health, primary healthcare services without financial hardship.
2: Ni aye kwotie aye Dr. Abdullahi Abukari ono ana ye Bono Regional Director of Ghana Health Services.
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4: 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Yakofu obi a yini no e wo electoral area so ono so e mehye electoral area ho. Police station ho. Ni en to aba. 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E maaye se omo omo ko elections no omo hwe. Meanwhile, enye sa da wo se eba. Uka no omo intimidate you. Almost say, And the idea, ye GDN said, and penny for your petition at the Abano, or Mumbe Giatum, or my Giatum, who said, or China about to an anchor so far electoral area.
5: But also, how anything?
6: But your young man said, before delegates elections in the process, and before my modalities as a pair of us, the day delegates. For the first time, process in the that. And you say you have a picking position, so when the forms buy, Emma, we are interested in any other position, we are picking nomination form. We're picking nomination from the Europe, we say, Mother Fred, independent mama, vetting. My friend, dear mama, vetting. Oh, mama, vetting, no, one for woman. One mama, vetting, no, one for woman. I just be, eh, yaka, sika, sepa, and here this petition will say, Eban said, Mokacha, you say. Then get you back on another police station. Oh, be on another police station. No, go for your own. You say that. Oh, members of my police station, 701. Yes, I'm not telling you. What is the number? You call the police.
1: One want to see ya NC Cancer Training of Atomic Say. One tier bako, obeyrem, no, any jumtenia, was a batom persiano so, any jumtenia, no so, a was a constituency, or at Chen Command who say, I am Pai Baba Swan, Emma, so now you see ya, and a chairman, Mr. Fred Ajman Mensa say, near Konyina, a day, a can a king, a habatono, a Baba so.
3: For Babist, you may share Mr. Bussoli, the Dietra, the Miaduma Ochina, Nayoko to Electoria. Sadly, Babu being the size of the constituency and the population of the constituency. Of course, process the intimate cause without issues. Intimate cause without issues. I don't have any problem with money there. I will have tried as much as possible to say issues that we are those we can resolve, we have to live for it to die naturally. And then we have tried other means. I can tell you as a constituency chairman, say, BBM is our role. Yes, should be. We have 1,400 plus existing delegates and our police station officers. Forms never by now replicating. With the new modalities nearby and amendments in the car, say you have 2222 and count. Now, you have added over 800 new delegates. It's the NSO, I don't know if you're not going to let's protect them. We have been following 3,800, we're not partying attractive. That's what we have done. But you must have a phone, you have more person, you have more person, you have more person, you have more person, you have more person, you have more person, you have more person, you have more. What will position of Bahubai? Now, so before you have a coordinator, we are chairman. No one necessarily will be a party, a national party. Ah, will be beat me, but will be a son of a
1: Wei eh jamtani ade ma kwabri east masini na batu ampesa so na ochirim se yadan a kiane ke kwabri east abatu no ebe basori yense chuni of atome e na echechen enkomo omusam ne so e na yejina ne de anyume no si akase ebo ni nyina aba no ewie ama ebedi anwamo ana yenkoy
2: sika fm yenya emfie eduo no 20 years and in tea match bosomeno, yan antifa kumase montin so at nitin ya pomu a bene fat. Se sen ye drew one say ye be dia one more and one more festival and one more special and one more dead dow and one more change
1: na change na one yana and away when you join.
2: And change no.
1: Ebi e why sa se asen ya
2: se. Chenchen.
1: Bi de fifi na wa mun me catch the social media manager Kevin say me pediata. Ti me special mama nta. Yo. 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And your friend Rulet.
2: Okay. And see, I want one idea no abacoso July bosom and that also me and sign fin pinunia do nunsia machete July 2026. And I abacoso away abuano ya tia tun safu bia saw near coffee networks on the uncle or bia kuoku and sorry mama kaya ho na yen yina near one moon and wom away abuano heya. Wo ba name on your hand as I will buff our plate. And I will bow and I will you and Fabra. Now, first, you chimacon free fibra. 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

0: 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Another edition on ye penhunu. The super duper social political show. And then so yet, hello be thy name, thy kingdom come, thy will be done on earth as it is in heavens. Give us this our daily bread, and forgive us our trespasses as we forgive those who trespass against us. 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So tell a friend to tell a friend. 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And also so get them now. I'm on festival. No, you need a Baba Nwebi. 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Now in my way, you're a permanent team. 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
0: now you might say
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1: and
0: I'm Miss
3: Adam, you don't know Mugumba. And I'm
0: Miss Boniface.
3: Ain't you moving your man? She and no. Yes, say, Uti, so I should end up our brabby.
1: Oh, Madame, yes. Madame, I'm so about to be Pierre Grabby.
3: Maybe your man should mean to my head, Auntie.
0: Oh, what was our auntie? Baby, I was Shannon to no auntie. Baby, I was
1: Shannon.
0: Baby, I was Shannon. I was soon in that double set up and chance and crown and a hotel on an maybe a business.
1: Thank
0: you, baby. I shan't be all yet there, won't
3: you? You're moving away. I'm ready for you. My dear bones, I am Munchia.
0: Baby, I wish I don't want dredging. What question? In this, I don't know. We are there, can I want it? In the years of crab, I can buy you as
1: all right. And the Munyam, who had the young ones, Yaba, Granton and my abandon Yaba, Eddie, I be a Jumano, professional we. In the Nana Prepraha, and I feel peace is so, Ewaha, and then you may atana sebat, and Yabena Hawkakra. 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
1: sure.
0: Any night to Afra, in this a bar, a chiffy and you now, this year can also soon, dear,
1: right?
0: A barber came.
1: Now, and I come here late, so I wouldn't be here me free by the moor, me call Manso. But, sir, in so to say, and I am Bana Usimanso Granos who are Serbia, Kusavina, no one. Why have I got some Penifunio? 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
3: Me kai se
1: doctor
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3: omoko
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3: yeah me kai se president your tisu se se John Dramani Mahama obepe no media fo e die chiri convoy ni speed na omoko en foot 20 media fo ka ko pin ma e binum
1: e o man so kwa no
3: man so kwa no
1: I remember me kai kai pa nti honorable minister and DC ya oho MPP chairman was saying, "Oh, boy, I dey back up and who's why? Clean up exercise." As we are here, we clean up exercise in Ghana. On Abu Benjamin, Abu, and now so Saturday we go in.
0: So
1: I
0: buy clean up exercise.
3: So under the hood of the national.
0: So they hear your coin.
3: Who your leader now? Untimi. Fan new initiative be ma.
0: No, so I said that no idea that no that yeah. Baby again.
3: Yeah.
1: Mess question is by
0: me so kona nim na foot trace say we so tie boy.
1: His excellency John Dramani Mahama meme ma no 1 year. Ni 1 year na so. Nti he say we nyam be 6 months crack.
3: Yeah. Yeah.
1: Nti ye ba ni ye ba no boot for boot. There is no excuses. Right. E bono nso a ye be din komo abokra we for minister
3: yeah
1: nti assembly si konfa noche anza me maka jose assembly twa na me kan ne kan e
3: nokre nokre
1: nti me amamfo ba hu to be to ba we na me na mfo mo ye eye investigation dum betra na me kan na me kama ye ma ye oya you know honorable eye health minister honorable akando decision I will take ye na there it was wrong. Not. And it may be a while home. eya na enye mpenifo na da no na nemu omo omo hweso instead of say be providing near ma na ye de news no ana message ni ba e be respond quickly no na kwa kwa ye problem so 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
0: tabe kransa
1: no je ade bi wo a ye mfa ni agro and we are talking about life. If I were president, say we can sing in an common kwadwuma bi. Serious.
0: So I resign there o mabi. Why you say o so so call strike there?
1: Asemasi. Decision any pan to take here no. A lot of presenters are even condemning and am penfo bebere kan wasem.
3: Me presenters condemn. Minister na anamuntu no. E won say anya. But e hokra me reservation first you wo no. See one of the my minister decision it was very harsh.
1: Yes, but not to that extent.
3: Yes, but see one also your mistake.
1: Fine.
3: He erred.
1: And the minister take a decision. Yes, employees are more homosexual. So you have your legal way. Say be a decision now. Minister taking mum penia. There is a process.
3: First statement to cry.
1: But as to say, man ni nipa unka huna muni na mose yam kwejuma.
0: Nes nipa ne gono mungu.
1: And I think Labour Commission should inquire this issue. Because anima ye jina so echo strike no. Unexpected strike no. I think it's against labor laws.
3: Yeah, very true. Mekwa. Very true.
1: So we cannot sit down na decision bia no bia taki na enipa huya na nke ya dey.
3: Doctor said ko ya chere na nurse.
1: Me in fact me ya president that work as some madwa nyina nke no ano no. Because what nurses need doctors grab guvia ye nya kwan fa wo. Asma senior panpuma tibra mososo mase ye ye adwuma ye masamba ye careful ye sika na ye dwiam ka taxpayers money. You are serving the people, not the minister, and the minister no take a decision bi na nko ya. We have every right to talk about it. Not just 2-3 days mose ye adwuma ye fire burn them professionally. More 1 minute on that issue. Now him am mention him for.
0: Men dey me make am fast asem no say any kwai say omo omo e be adwuma be ye adwuma bi. San say.
1: O so koko be o ba.
0: Dey be no say dey omo ye ne die. I are for go honum o. Wo mu hia mo mo asem o be she omo omo so so nya ho dene. Na say ya suspend e obi a. Mo say yesu say ne yesu e call strike nti are for no mu wa na. E ti time am omo mo ba jwo na mo be ba adwuma no. Na say we fa ne say I only for him in a menus, Manusis, Minaso, Obia, every more.
1: Every crap.
0: Never by the cousin. I feel a mobile French Saint John for the patch and my bed.
1: Nurses and the doctors, Yamunya.
0: One more goofy pair, Juma, and almost in a walk on my power, Emma Jumano. Obuan, Mrs. Wenchiana, Kakrana, or where Juman Hopa, the Babo, Juma, or my
1: exactly.
0: So on more than one ya quenya, Nas will be a dear Nanny Pano, Wano, and who said, Do ye and Echia. 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
3: 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E you know hospital no ne phone kwe woman. Ensi ye. 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
1: yeah
3: Bessie si won so ya de bi medwene ho amante ase e na achi doctor si so call strike man nurses di achire de si won ye amante ase na yesa ahyase no musi state ne nye emergency ho aye ma ene ade ya e na mode e close ni down mo close down a ade che na statement ababo nte se afi de mo se bi e ye adwuma because mo ne doctors ana health areas bi hospitals are who do be a dinkomo. Yes, a boy emergency.
1: I'm meeting me at GBO.
3: This hard decision. No, I don't know. Monte Kini first. Now we shut it down. But just what you're saying.
1: I get your point.
3: We shut it down.
1: Now, a day after.
3: And this is a woo. Be who are. No, I will see you. And yeah, can you say no? No, yeah, but one month no. I told her, "Name me who I am, who I Doctor Bakosi. Why am I mini no power? Only me.
1: Right.
3: Well, sir, health minister, I'm also this issue no take you know. Non wedding, but see, we know. So now we must share where. I don't know why.
1: And I'm more. I jump up.
3: And I'm not saying we must share that cartel. Be say, yeah, yeah, na. Say, yeah, yeah, we will be.
1: Okay. Ma hu ade bo ntin ta video ni so. Ale e ya agura na ya mpa. Se minority health e de ben de ben e ko.
3: Afari.
1: Okwede.
3: Okwe spati.
0: Oba ba si e chabena.
1: Yen ka bi ara yi ya.
3: Ana e nya ho ho. Ana san san no. Also e se wo ho. Yeah, food day.
1: I think they are there.
3: And someone, but see, someone in here, yeah, man, can.
0: There's that enough.
3: Yeah, I'm trying to jam them, bro. So, Ebia, all the politics now, who be used to be a journey, be a big before this one. Yeah, yeah.
1: And last week, yeah, na me boy, yeah, basu. Hey, hey. Are you a free?
3: Yeah, man.
1: If you ask him, and one walk away. pa be kayensa in fact said we see bird juma was sentiment mu ano nyasan ketoa and why year juma from grassroots and our constituency chairman nyame adom pushi 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okwasemni menini pa bebre share first time menini share am granting interview no the style of

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1: wow
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1: te
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1: I see
0: ntidi asem but what pass ti me de ba me ba no mi nua member say amamu no side na member
1: okay.
0: Me ba say 2 years o say ye we ni 2026 iwi na nya me ma me we ni a ye wo 2 years and say yakọ 2028
1: exactly
0: me pese me ye dede me sane nsengu aban na dwenim me ka kai no ne ma o ka kire form fo a onya nye
1: okay
0: me ba to what me say
1: right
0: asem we eni kwa say me ka no radio so be say me ka
1: okay
0: o ma panyu shebo tem bia wo ko gina ye youtube na ni ma wo say ye ba ban mu a e kwan bi e be fa so a security system no mo am qualify ye be fa mo nti busa ho se se ana isi ana
1: okay
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1: okay
0: mc bi ho se si aya ma ne protocol ba ko pe wu se on fa ma ne ba na ne nana se ana nana no wan qualify or immigration
1: maybe health issue mental issue
0: me say bi oh na ye ka se protocol ati me nko mo yewu ye woni e ma bi ho a obetre no
1: okay
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0: yeah
1: then I bet me ya bro sa na o chese u senior ma men kan say in that position isham entenase na yem fa organize adwuma ne ma
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0: 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Na me constituency chairman.
1: Okay.
0: Samren na Isha Malasa na first time I offer regional
1: chairman
0: deputy.
1: Okay.
0: Offer deputy e ba mean. O ba mean no obi e
1: ho.
0: Na woni made e nwanwa. Samren no mo contest e no mo ye nsia.
1: I see.
0: This time I is obi e ni ho. Yeah, ye kon ye say ye nsia. Isha Malasa win as a swami slot.
1: I see.
0: Na me zu bi free swami na me ba na me kosa. The election you
1: all.
0: Both spiritual and physical. I'm fabulous.
1: Right. Oh my Said, no no. And I don't know el bon common. But man ye baba be din common be bre aka but bra Facebook wona e bra be hwe no. Said ye o si kasa na share in the level of intelligence na. Especially delegates amba kwa kwa traba no. I was saying to me a kai a ye chairman shaba a dia to draw na di ni mono and ti oba as a Ashanti regional NDC organizer montro aba emfama no na bibianso so entimi enkoye enso emfemfro chairman me wonko mo bia me pesebe ni udi because okay. Ene me free man so ne bai
0: okay
1: chairman catch us say me mo positions na mo pre
0: yeah
1: position bia ma ye ho adwuma
0: okay
1: mo chairman dia no me ba beka
0: okay
1: ba minyan kan MPP dia ma ma kan waza ma
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1: yeah my be mate me call ground so no so gentleman or ba as a organizer ne bi wa promise delegates bi cars ne ade ade menim se watia wanya sa info no
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1: say ye say em first ka voter
0: to position no anka menko menka ho okay but party ni tem bi aye reward hard workers
1: okay
0: won say me say makọ 47 constituency no during election
1: yeah
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1: So 47 right constituency over talk am obi a.
0: Into the new obi a fa ne se me portfolio no na make ye organizer. Indi bi a wo to am organizer bi a ne ne deputy kra. Me ye analysis. Ka e fo kra ye bi a yi sa vit no.
1: Yeah.
0: E 1 billion.
1: Yeah.
0: Into 1 billion na ni 94 which is 94 billion. Region now over ni etuaka. Ada over be ton cooking. Ana over be ye den. But what dey me chere na say? Ba bi a wo wo kwa kwa ye adwuma bi ho
1: yeah.
0: E dia some party ni say ye vote na opese basro as organizer field marshal
1: yeah.
0: Unkonko ye sika business bi a ho na regional chairman kura nche boss wo talkers
1: na
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1: okay
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1: ne
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1: wow
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1: okay.
0: I no dey promise am dey ma NDC adofo nyina omuti wa Ashanti region
1: that was a question ba kwa nka me ba baby say what te ho kakra yenim say Ashanti region
0: yeah
1: eye MPP omo mada
0: omo kuma. Yes.
1: So are you not afraid? Say last 2 years I had to abandon my bakubin and near manko and now mashasia or more year reorganization of their party, you know.
0: Yeah.
1: Near mamma Jimon sim.
0: NC. Didn't you mamma make us an uncle more in uncommedy shim say you 16 region or Ghana.
1: Yes.
0: your origin be or are between the quality be a would between the be a kwa organizer
1: okay
0: anya sentimentum ntina medica na okasa me say ashanti region there is only obi a o ka me say a onso ka me say o me pato what dey me chere no okasa a wote ase e odisi a obetwa enye ntokwa ye ye nuafo me na mpp executives bibiri ye nanfofo pato what ma say
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1: Yeah.
0: Because ade kura me do ko ya anto na ma me foforo ma me koton.
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0: 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Omo mo ba Ashanti region the executive from a three ekosi for me hu killer bia be ma bia wo. Me ka say killer me hu obi a aso what politics na say.
1: E
0: wo ma obi tima hu na hu na. This current executive you are now say you two about executive for regional no
1: I see
0: me be my name
1: say nyame adoma delegates ebo aw e ma be regional organizer edma ndc
0: yeah.
1: Then na da wa koma so pass we party enye Ashanti region
0: eh say see how dey da ma koma so say enye Ashanti region eguso ye ebi ne say say nyame bo na 2026 me ba be we ne as a regional organizer enyuma bebre we hold na say say follow regional minister a 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
1: 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Nana, mess up by the Zubiu. I think we'll take conversation.
0: Yeah,
1: no? Yes, and your core grounds and some amount for Kai, you know. Mami, ma about 2-3 minutes on that.
2: That's it. Chairman Shaba.
1: Yeah.
2: Mini no kakra fine.
1: Mm.
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1: okay
2: aha
1: yeah
2: enso me hu na ho mekeka ya na mo didi akire ni ade a but there me so kakra is as all you too much
1: don't judge a book by its cover.
2: Okay, okay.
1: And so my can it down on Yasen Ketua. Yeah.
2: Yeah. Mm. Anyway, or I can't send be me the pa or say Abano Mokoto. Maybe an uncle foot to Amade man.
1: Okay.
2: Abano Mokoto no. Ompe Cassetia.
1: Yes. That's why me shall say me cast a mini shia for the first time.
2: Yeah.
1: Ni communication no. In fact, we need me heart.
2: Yeah.
1: Say me a delegate, I can met
2: no
1: Obama.
2: No correct.
1: Yeah.
2: Such people say, "Ena, we hear more in your leadership."
1: Exactly.
2: One man, say, "We should be able to name a team call." And the delegate in Frank Quadrin Junimo.
1: Yeah.
2: When you send this delegate, or Muti, or Frank Quadrin Junimo.
1: Yeah.
2: Now, when your leader be say, "When you say a Bebwa, I'm a region," no, so say the more you know. According him, may I sure say 33 no, Ubia imu high. Say 33 no, Munya no. I feel be on the court and at 2028 on the court more than that.
1: Okay.
2: Because NDC target say on the court
1: 40 and now
2: almost 50-50
1: cry. I'm by
2: you.
1: Right.
2: And tell my said the work asano. Mr. Say the casano be this sa ye pa.
1: Right.
2: Because Sanya will time to move. And also I can be said we any do or die at first. Yes, a country and yet to walk. Ani nyina akaka santwe no say bia wo bi kodidi obi atem say because of say the candidate obi akasa tia no ana e bia ne me kotia ne ntina aye atendidie ne ntoka no tina mu didi mu ho atem na ba akonwe ni wiya pamba na mbefa so aka bo maye campaign e bi na asi wa ada bia tena aka na mpipifo
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4: Or none attend your own patient to win a mobile.
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4: ntia be hu se sa de no omo ye and then who are better hole.
5: Okay.
4: And we are
5: in your honor margin or
4: near your pessy,
5: and the abetacre issue. No,
4: send near pessy. Sir John Dramani and Mama and Nigel said by ending of this year, and we are
5: okay.
4: We are in a day, a year, and DC for your support. So we are. So when Nigel said, Bussumi, you know, they are any MPP for pressure. No, but what am I saying? Not a normal my pressure says I intelligence in Nina. 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
4: 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Dinner, Burubia, what you be?
5: I see. And I see.
2: And that's
5: Yamisha. Come on.
2: Sir, I
5: didn't say what the question.
2: Let's have some of you.
5: That's right. I beba be departing common. Where there were this one, you be
2: departing common. Departing common, all war or war.
5: Yes, yes. Oh, I mean, dear.
3: Oh,
5: yes, that's right.
3: Well,
5: you
3: mean, I'm uncle. Lady, that will be asking. Now, you said delegating so. Say ya papa e monto man no no so so won ma me di eye enim na bibia so enko boko
5: right
3: afezu ya chiate efo nyina ya da obi ase mo amoje beti eye ehye nyina so nya me hira mo na me hira me chia me
5: kun akonta de wan cha na
3: ma cha de na se ma nya de nye
5: yeah
3: me chia ne papa pa nya me hira no so ya chia obi a
5: me da se nana Chania nko ene mo man kai Facebook for e comment.
2: Eh wadaw ma name me wa birthday birthday baba.
3: Na de birthday no kwasi ta nya.
5: 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Na ye nko aha ene mrante atrans on beba e de on beba. Eh ti ya ba Facebook wa eh ti Bafo abetuja was a power afe poma Beatrice was a guys I have my first ever come here nyune we die ourselves Sami say Ohio from Finland wow was a more fire professional way yeah that's a pass I was so utimi a journey yeah
2: Yeah, I wusted. Na ochere se mami de awuye nyina so nani o se o pewasem wodo yada o ya nya senketo a we free DJ Foster o se happy happy birthday Foster ni note CEO o se so CEO mega force media aha enti DJ Foster no na me last one ye yanka se nua ba ko ware
5: okay
2: aha enti me ka kire ma no za kwa no ware ye fe no kwa mareko
5: enti obese o pa empene
2: mi nwe kuma no no so ba ye no me ya mo Saturday we a
5: why engage okay
2: David reko
5: ye be ba cha me ba ba be ho fi ye ba na me kura microphone
2: ah se pass new size
5: over can news wo
2: of career aha
5: eh eh
2: me na kan news wa
5: yeah enti obese aka last
2: ware o na ifro na yes
5: o de na ifro na best story no aka
2: no cre no cre enti
5: kwa fa zo shi again ni nyina
2: o ware kwa bra reko ware kwa bra reko silver fm wo ware enti ma na me kan
5: Yadi musi waha Ote na nape pranka na fe PSC bwadu aso chene nka Ewa hama mao dini biyaka onzo Eji yeja wako nenya miya Tuma juada yebe sansuwa shiemu na Isi yebe surprise surprise Masa kakra kakra 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I am out.
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